Well, children, the old clock on the wall said that our time is just about up. But I thank you so much for yours. Praying again that our broadcast has been a spiritual blessing for you. And as always, in parting, let me leave this thought with you. Children, the darkest hour is just before dawn. Keep the faith, keep your head up, and remember, reach for the moon. And if you miss the moon, don't worry about it. You're still among the stars. I'm Joe C. Wills, bidding y'all a very pleasant good day.

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3: It's Down Home Gospel, back in the day classics. I'm your host, Melvin Williams, and we're going to be dropping some hit songs from back in the day and some classic hits from today. And kicking the show off is the one and only Charles Jenkins with a classic, This Means War. So let's get rocking.

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0: I want to take a moment and thank all of my fans and friends and listeners that's been supporting Down Home Gospel and Back in the Day Classics with your boy Melvin Williams, Georgia, Alabama, New Orleans, Louisiana, Hammond, Louisiana, Jackson, Mississippi, Tennessee, Memphis. Come on up there, y'all. St. Louis, Texas, New York, North and South Carolina. We love you, baby. Keep on listening while we bring all this good gospel music jamming in your ears.
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1: Oh, come on, give God praises up in here. How many know God is worthy to be praised? How many know Babylon is coming down? Babylon was always known as a heathen nation that would have the people of God under suppression. In Babylon, there were territorial demons.

0: Now, here's an interesting thought. Never wait for a perfect moment. 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

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I've had a great time hanging out with y'all this week, playing all of these great artists with all these classic songs. But I gotta go. 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
1: Rose, tensions continue to flare as the U.S. and Iran exchange strikes in the Persian Gulf. Iran launched attacks on Iran and Kuwait following U.S. strikes in a further test of the fragile ceasefire agreement signed by both countries. The attacks come after U.S. forces carried out a second wave of strikes against Iran in response to Iranian drones targeting ships in the Strait of Hormuz. TSA is bracing to screen nearly 19 million air travelers across the 4th of July holiday period. A TSA senior official says security checkpoints are fully staffed and prepared to welcome these travelers and handle the large passenger volumes during the June 30th through July 6th period. The highest traffic is expected on July 2nd, with an expected 3 million people traveling. This is SRN News.
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1: Here's your Tuscaloosa and West Alabama forecast. Dangerous heat and humidity for the start of the business week. Heat advisory in effect Monday, Tuesday as our heat index the next couple of afternoons. Forecast to be between 105 and 110. Clear skies for us here overnight, low to mid-70s. Sunny, very hot and humid Monday, Tuesday. Afternoon highs in the middle to upper part of the 90s. Again, our heat index could be as high as 105 to 110. Sunny, hot and humid on Wednesday. Slight chance for a late day shower storm, middle to upper 90s. I'm meteorologist Ken Boone from the Weather Channel for Town Square Media, Tuscaloosa.
2: It's 79 degrees in Tuscaloosa.
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2: With SRN News, I'm Jason Walker. President Trump addressing the 2026 Policy Conference of the Faith and Freedom Coalition, talking about how the Christian faith factored into the principles of our founding fathers. Help from all around the world pouring into Venezuela, food, water, medical supplies, technical assistance. Search and rescue teams frantically tear through what's left of many homes and offices. At least 1,450 people have been killed, thousands injured, and thousands more are missing and feared dead. Three firefighters have died, two more injured after battling a wildfire along the Colorado and Utah border. Wildfire activity has intensified across the western U.S. due to extremely hot, dry, and windy weather. That heat wave will be blasting the east later. SRN News.
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1: Here's your Tuscaloosa and West Alabama forecast. Dangerous heat and humidity for the start of the business week. Heat advisory in effect Monday, Tuesday as our heat index the next couple of afternoons. Forecast to be between 105 and 110. Clear skies for us here overnight, low to mid-70s. Sunny, very hot and humid Monday, Tuesday. Afternoon highs in the middle to upper part of the 90s. Again, our heat index could be as high as 105 to 110. Sunny, hot and humid on Wednesday. Slight chance for a late day shower storm, middle to upper 90s. I'm meteorologist Ken Boone from the Weather Channel for Town Square Media, Tuscaloosa.
2: It's 80 degrees in Tuscaloosa.
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1: Psalms 91:1 says, he that dwelleth in the secret place of the Most High

That's what we're looking for. We're looking to be with him. With him forevermore. Come on, Tennis, put your stamp on.

0: family, I hope that this weekend is bringing you the kind of moments that you need to regroup and restore from last week and to power you up for next week. Well, I'm going to be right here with you every night for the hottest inspirational broadcast in the nation. It's your girl, Darlene, on The Nightly Spirit.
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About 15 years ago, I was driving down the street all by myself. And here comes a car that turns right out in front of me and hit me head on. And I went out like a light. The ambulance came and carried me to the hospital. I couldn't walk for a month, and my face was disfigured. But the Lord has raised me up.

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2: Here's your Tuscaloosa and West Alabama forecast. Dangerous heat and humidity for the start of the business week. Heat advisory in effect Monday, Tuesday as our heat index the next couple of afternoons. Forecast to be between 105 and 110. Clear skies for zero overnight, low to mid-70s. Sunny, very hot and humid Monday, Tuesday. Afternoon highs in the middle to upper part of the 90s. Again, our heat index could be as high as 105 to 110. Sunny, hot and humid on Wednesday. Slight chance for a late day shower storm, middle to upper 90s. I'm meteorologist Ken Boone from the Weather Channel for Town Square Media, Tuscaloosa.
3: It's 79 degrees in Tuscaloosa.
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2: With SRN News, I'm Jason Walker. Three firefighters have been killed, two others injured, battling a wildfire on the Colorado-Utah border. Wildfire activity has intensified across a good chunk of the western U.S. because of hot, dry, and in many cases, extremely windy weather. Forecasters say a heat wave will be moving into the eastern United States over the week. National Weather Service says temps rising ahead of the July 4th holiday will feel even hotter because of the extremely high humidity that's coming along with it. In France, officials now say roughly 1,000 people have died in the last week because of the record-breaking heat wave. Also in France, a skydiving plane has gone down on takeoff. All 11 people on board are dead. SRN News.
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10: Here's your Tuscaloosa and West Alabama forecast. Dangerous heat and humidity for the start of the business week. Heat advisory in effect Monday, Tuesday, as our heat index the next couple of afternoons forecast to be between 105 and 110. Clear skies for zero overnight, low to mid-70s. Sunny, very hot and humid Monday, Tuesday. Afternoon highs in the middle to upper part of the 90s. Again, our heat index could be as high as 105 to 110. Sunny, hot and humid on Wednesday. Slight chance for a late day shower storm, middle to upper 90s. I'm meteorologist Ken Boone from the Weather Channel for Town Square Media, Tuscaloosa.
11: It's 78 degrees in Tuscaloosa.
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this song was in church, like a testimony service, at a happy time. But we actually sang this song at her mother's funeral. My grandmother, Big Mama, she's in heaven. But the only way we could go through that grief was to think about the morning when we rise. This is my oldest sister. That's one of the first songs I heard her sing. They call it a congregational song. And this happened in testimony service. Usually somebody would testify, and then they'd start singing this song. She was about 10 years old maybe when she sang it. She said we're about 67 now. No, I'm kidding.

0: would go on. This went on for 3 days at Azusa Street. They never stopped shouting. Blacks and whites and reds and yellows and brown. Don't care who came in there, they felt something. Come on, give the Lord a wave off it. Turn to somebody and say, I know I've been changed. Say, the Lord has made a big difference in my life. Say, I'm a changed person. Scripture says, if any man be in Christ Jesus, he is a new creation. How many of you used to dance in the world before you got saved? Somebody said to me one time, I don't want to be a Christian because I've got to stop dancing. We just said, we haven't stopped dancing. We just what? Change partners. Ha! I got a new partner and I'm changed. Remember that old song?
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2: With SRN News, I'm Jason Walker. Ukraine has intensified its drone attacks on Russia, setting fire to a major oil refinery in the south and killing at least two people. Kyiv's long-range strikes aim to disrupt Russian fuel supplies and military deliveries, pressuring the Kremlin to negotiate. Pakistani security teams launching a major operation along the Pakistan-Afghanistan border, targeting militant hideouts. Earlier in the weekend, militants had attacked the paramilitary Rangers headquarters in Karachi, killing three soldiers. Security forces then killed three attackers, captured one more. President Trump has addressed the 2026 Policy Conference of the Faith and Freedom Coalition, talking about how the Christian faith very much so factored into the principles of our founding fathers. SRN News.
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1: Oh, come on, give God praises up in here. 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Oh, but God would take the heat out the fire. 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And I come to encourage you under the sound of my voice. 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

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Listen, we're going to talk about everything that's going on in Tuscaloosa and the surrounding areas, even across the country. And guess what? 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I want you to call in to 205-752-4800. That's 205-752.

0: with SRN News. I'm Jason Walker. Iran at it again, apparently launching some attacks over the weekend against Bahrain and Kuwait, where American troops are stationed. Ukraine has intensified its drone attacks on Russia, setting fire to a major oil refinery and killing at least two people. Kyiv's long-range strikes aim to disrupt Russian fuel supplies and military movements. Pakistani security teams launching a major operation along Pakistan-Afghanistan border, targeting militant hideouts. Earlier in the weekend, militants attacked the paramilitary Rangers headquarters in Karachi, killing three soldiers. President Trump has addressed the 2026 Policy Conference of Faith and Freedom Coalition, talking about how the Christian faith factored in with our founding fathers. SRN News.
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4: Here's your Tuscaloosa and West Alabama forecast. Dangerous heat and humidity for the start of the business week. Heat advisory in effect Monday, Tuesday as our heat index the next couple of afternoons. Forecast to be between 105 and 110. Clear skies for us here overnight, low to mid-70s. Sunny, very hot and humid Monday, Tuesday. Afternoon highs in the middle to upper part of the 90s. Again, our heat index could be as high as 105 to 110. Sunny, hot and humid on Wednesday. Slight chance for a late day shower storm, middle to upper 90s. I'm meteorologist Ken Boone from the Weather Channel for Town Square Media, Tuscaloosa.
5: It's 76 degrees in Tuscaloosa.
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Somebody said, why? 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
0: I know he will. 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

0: SRN News, I'm Jason Walker. Don't look now, but things are apparently heating up again in Iran. Tehran launching drone and missile attacks on Kuwait and Bahrain, Gulf states that both house U.S. military sites. Iran now threatens a, quote, complete halt in negotiations. Ukraine intensifying drone attacks on Russia. Yet another major oil refinery has been targeted. Two people killed. Kyiv's long-range strikes aim to disrupt Russian fuel supplies. And in the last week, they have done just that. President Trump addressing the 2026 Policy Conference of the Faith and Freedom Coalition, talking about how Christian faith factored into the principles of our founding fathers. And three firefighters have been killed battling a blaze in Colorado. SRN News.
1: It's been a long time since I've been this excited about a movie like The Story of Everything. 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
5: Here's your Tuscaloosa and West Alabama forecast. Dangerous heat and humidity for the start of the business week. Heat advisory in effect Monday, Tuesday as our heat index the next couple of afternoons. Forecast to be between 105 and 110. Clear skies for zero overnight, low to mid-70s. Sunny, very hot and humid Monday, Tuesday. Afternoon highs in the middle to upper part of the 90s. Again, our heat index could be as high as 105 to 110. Sunny, hot and humid on Wednesday. Slight chance for a late day shower storm, middle to upper 90s. I'm meteorologist Ken Boone from the Weather Channel for Town Square Media, Tuscaloosa.
6: It's 75 degrees in Tuscaloosa.
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2: With SRN News, I'm Jason Walker. President Trump addressing the 2026 Policy Conference of the Faith and Freedom Coalition, talking about how Christian faith factored into the principles of our founding fathers. Iran now threatens a, quote, complete halt in negotiations to end the war. That comes as Tehran launching drone and missile attacks on Kuwait and Bahrain, Gulf states that both house U.S. military bases. Ukraine has intensified its drone attacks on Russia. Another major oil refinery has been targeted. Two people have been killed. Key's long-range strikes aim to disrupt Russian fuel supplies. Three firefighters have been killed, two others injured while battling wildfires on the Colorado-Utah border. Activity there has been running rampant. This is SRN News.
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7: Here's your Tuscaloosa and West Alabama forecast. Dangerous heat and humidity for the start of the business week. Heat advisory in effect Monday, Tuesday, as our heat index the next couple of afternoons forecast to be between 105 and 110. Clear skies for zero overnight, low to mid-70s. Sunny, very hot and humid Monday, Tuesday. Afternoon highs in the middle to upper part of the 90s. Again, our heat index could be as high as 105 to 110. Sunny, hot and humid on Wednesday. Slight chance for a late day shower, storm, middle to upper 90s. I'm meteorologist Ken Boone from the Weather Channel for Town Square Media, Tuscaloosa.
8: It's 74 degrees in Tuscaloosa.
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1: Our Father and our God, the giver of all good and perfect gifts, once again you have spared a few of your children to see the breaking of another day, a day that we have never seen before. You have been kind enough, our Father God, to send down an angel to stand by our bedsides throughout the night, kept watch on this old heartbeat of ours, and kept our blood running warm in our veins. Then touched us this morning with your finger of love and started us out on another day's journey. My Lord, as we come today, we cannot brag about our goodness. We cannot brag about how righteous we have lived. Yet we cannot complain, my Father God, for thou hast been so good to us. Lord, as we come today, we pray that thou wouldest just lend the listening ear to the prayers of thy servants this morning. Lord, we pray today that you would accept our humble gratitude. Search our deceitful hearts, for we know that somewhere along the way we have engaged in conversations that are not worthy of your children. Somewhere along the way we've gone wrong, we've done wrong, we've gotten out of the pathway of duty. But Lord God, my Master, thou hast said in thy word that if we pray and call upon your holy and righteous name and confess our sin, that you would be just to forgive us. Blot them out today, my Lord. Cast them in yonder sea of forgetfulness, where they'll sink there somehow and dissolve and be washed on out into the seas of infinity, never to rise and trouble your children in this world, nor condemn us at yonder judgment bar. My God, we come this morning, we pray that thou wouldest bless the sick and afflicted everywhere. Walk down the aisles of hospitals and down the hallways of institutions of suffering throughout the land. We pray, my God, that you will somehow lay your hand upon those whose fevers are running high, those who cannot turn over this morning for aching muscles, those, my Father God, whose blood have gone too high and whose hearts are out of rhythm. Lord God, somehow in some way we pray that thou wouldest visit those who are afflicted today. Stand by the bedside of the old folk in rest homes throughout the land today. Let them know that old Christians never die, that they just sleep away in thee. Bless those who are in orphan homes throughout the land. Bless the man on his job this morning who cannot see his way out of his economic condition. Bless the young woman today who rises with a dark cloud of despair hanging over her life. Let her know, my Father God, that all things are possible if she will only believe today. And, oh God, when we've done what you told us to do, we pray that we'll hear your welcome voice in the end of this life, saying, well done, thou good and faithful servant. Come on in and enjoy the glories of thy Lord. These and all of the blessings we ask in Jesus' precious name. Amen.

0: And a pleasant good morning to you, Mr. and Mrs. Tuscaloosa, and the children, too. And welcome on board your Monday morning's edition of Information and Inspiration, Early Morning Gospel with Brother Jay. Hope you had a wonderful weekend of rest and relaxation, and that you're ready to continue this morning with more great gospel music. Call a friend, call a neighbor, and tell them that Brother Jay is on the air everywhere on this marvelous Monday morning, a day that we've never seen before. And when this day ends, we shall not visit this day again. This is the day that the Lord has made. Let us rejoice and be glad in it. And it's time for you to get those planks on the floor. It's Monday morning. Where are you? Yeah, that's a signal for you to be getting those planks on the floor and looking alive. Good morning, radio family.
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0: Yeah, that's Ron Carter there along with Ricky Dillard on this marvelous Monday morning. Want to say a pleasant good morning to my sidekick out there, Brother Earl Harlan. And I tell you, he's bright-eyed and bushy-tailed each and every morning. Not just Monday morning, but Monday through Friday. And so glad that you're there, Brother Harlan. Also to that non-singing Lillian Black and her accomplice, Brother Melvin, on this marvelous Monday morning. And can't leave out that blessed Betty Halbert and all of those present and retired school teachers out there. I salute you on this marvelous Monday morning. Our Bible scripture for today comes out of the book of Acts, chapter 18, verse 3. That's Acts chapter 18, verse 3. Jot that down now because you may see it and you may need it a little later in the service this morning. And it's time for you to get those planks on the floor. Y'all are sort of dragging this morning. What's the matter with you and where are you? Yeah, that's a signal for you to be getting those big old planks on the floor and looking alive. Good morning, radio family.
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0: Yes, there's Tony there with us in the service on this marvelous Monday morning, and God has not forgot. Want to say a pleasant good morning to Brother MC out there this morning. He's bright-eyed and bushy-tailed. Also to Sister Mary Hudson and those Beulahites. They're headed back up out of the Riverwalk this morning after a wonderful and delightful walk on this marvelous Monday morning. Want to remind you of our Bible scripture. It comes out of the book of Acts, chapter 18, verse 3. Good morning, radio family. It's a marvelous Monday.
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1: With SRN News, I'm Jason Walker. Rescue teams racing against the clock to pull survivors, if there are any left, from the rubble in Venezuela 4 days after the earthquakes. Now, the death count now stands 1,450. President Trump addressing the 2026 Policy Conference of the Faith and Freedom Coalition, talking how Christian faith factored into the principles of our founding fathers. Iran now threatens to go to a complete halt in negotiations to end the war. This comes as Tehran launching drone and missile attacks on Kuwait and Bahrain. Record-breaking heat wave overwhelming mortuaries in Paris, leaving funeral directors struggling to find space. Deaths in France have exceeded 1,200 in 2 weeks. And three firefighters have been killed battling wildfires in Colorado. SRN News.
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1: Here's your Tuscaloosa and West Alabama forecast. Dangerous heat and humidity for the start of the business week. Heat advisory in effect Monday, Tuesday as our heat index the next couple of afternoons. Forecast to be between 105 and 110. Clear skies for zero overnight, low to mid-70s. Sunny, very hot and humid Monday, Tuesday. Afternoon highs in the middle to upper part of the 90s. Again, our heat index could be as high as 105 to 110. Sunny, hot and humid on Wednesday. Slight chance for a late day shower storm, middle to upper 90s. I'm meteorologist Ken Boone from the Weather Channel for Town Square Media, Tuscaloosa.
2: It's 74 degrees in Tuscaloosa.
3: Thank you very much there, James Spann, the weatherman. And I tell you, he's a real good un. Yes, he is. Want to say a pleasant good morning to everybody. And certainly hope that your Monday is going to be a banner day. And you know that all depends upon you and your attitude. Want to remind you of our Bible scripture for today. 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

0: Yeah, that's J.J. Hairston there and nothing else. My, at 542 in the city. And you're listening to Early Morning Gospel with yours truly, Brother Jay, for another marvelous Monday morning as we wind down the month of June and look forward to the month of July. I want to remind you of our Bible scripture for today. It comes from the book of Acts, chapter 18. Verse 3, that's Acts chapter 18, verse 3. And I'm sure by now you read it up and down and all around and you know what it's all about. Good morning, radio family. It's a marvelous Monday.
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want to say a marvelous Monday morning to Sister Cent, Sister Cynthia Kemp, and all of my crew out there at Lear this morning. Also want to say a marvelous Monday morning to those Donaldson girls heading up to Donaldson Correctional Center right outside of Bessemer, Alabama this morning. Y'all be careful out there now, you hear? And also want to say a pleasant good morning to all of my folks headed to Vance this morning, to Daimler Mercedes. Good morning and be safe along the way.

I also want to say a pleasant good morning to Deacon Nero, Sister Lowe, Sister Regina, Sister Johanna Sullivan, and Sister Richardson down there at Pfeiffer this morning. Good morning.

0: And welcome back in to the second hour of Early Morning Gospel on this marvelous Monday. I'm Brother Jay, and I'll be along with you for the ride this morning, children. And what a ride is going to be. And yes, I can't give up now. Hallelujah! Thank God for Jesus.
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radio family, have you ever found yourself standing at the crossroads of life? Not knowing which way to go.

0: Yeah, that's the late Lee Williams there in those spiritual QCs. And I can't give up now, children. I've come much too far to turn around now and throw the towel in the ring. My. Well, our Bible trivia question for this marvelous Monday morning goes like this. Solomon had seven names. Which one of those seven names was most notable? Solomon had seven names. Which one of those seven names was most notable? Out of all of those seven, there's one that was most notable. If you know what I'm looking for this morning, give me a call at area code 205-752-4800. My lines are open, and I'm waiting for your calls. Solomon had seven names. Which one of those names was most notable? Good morning, radio family. It's a marvelous Monday.
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0: Well, our Bible trivia question for the morning is just really throwing some of you off on this marvelous Monday. Solomon had seven names. Which one of those seven was most notable? I want to thank that mystery lady with the microwave telephone. She hit it right in the head. Yes, she did. Also, Brother Danny and Sister Elizabeth and the baby Williams out there on this morning. They're on it. Also, Sister Sabia Steele way down yonder from Forkland in the woods this morning. And my sidekick, of course, Brother Early Harlan, he's on it. Also, Sister Tamika Patton and one of my walking biblical encyclopedias, Sister Mary Jean Jackson. She's alert on this marvelous Monday morning. A great day to be alive when you say good morning, everybody, and still waiting for your answers to the trivia question.
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1: Port with construction updates. It's Highway 43 between Rose Boulevard, that's Mitt Larry Road, and Paul Howell Road at Sarlin Road. Also in Coker, we've got more construction. Highway 82, both eastbound and westbound between Bill George Road, Boswell Road, and Shelley Hughes Road. Witcher, Tuscaloosa traffic now on Bistro.
0: Think It Up is an initiative to act at thinkitup.org.
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3: Here's your Tuscaloosa and West Alabama forecast. Dangerous heat and humidity for the start of the business week. Heat advisory in effect Monday, Tuesday as our heat index the next couple of afternoons. Forecast to be between 105 and 110. Very hot and humid Monday, Tuesday. Afternoon highs in the middle to upper part of the 90s. Again, our heat index could be as high as 105 to 110. Sunny, hot and humid on Wednesday. Slight chance for a late day shower storm, middle to upper 90s. I'm meteorologist Ken Boone from the Weather Channel for Town Square Media, Tuscaloosa.
4: It's 74 degrees in Tuscaloosa.
5: With SRN News, I'm Rich Thomason in Washington. Wildfires raging along the Colorado-Utah border, prompting evacuations and have turned deadly, three firefighters killed. The blistering heat that's been baking the Southwest is on the move, taking hold of the eastern part of the country this week. Parts of Kentucky and Tennessee have seen deadly flooding. More rain is falling. The death toll from the twin earthquakes in Venezuela has risen to more than 1,400 as search and recovery crews continue their work. Following the latest exchange of fire between the U.S. and Iran, there are reports that talks between the two sides could resume as soon as tomorrow. Supreme Court expected to rule this week on birthright citizenship, the practice of automatically granting citizenship to just about everyone born on U.S. soil. Watching Wall Street, Dow futures 157 points higher, NASDAQ futures up 309. This is SRN News.
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Gather the children around the radio for prayer for them this morning.

0: Well, children, it's praying time and not playing time with Elder Barbara J. Hicks of A Midnight Cry, Radio Broadcast Ministry, and a special guest all the way from Cartersville, Georgia, on this marvelous Monday morning. And now it's praying time and not playing time with Elder Barbara J. Hicks. Good morning, Elder Hicks.
1: Good morning, Brother Jay, and the WTSK Radio family, also members of the Midnight Crime Radio Broadcast Ministry, and everyone in the four corners of this world who can hear my voice. Saints, before we begin, let us never forget that it is praying, P-R, praying time, not P-L, playing time. Therefore, it would behoove each one of us to please stop. Whatever we're doing now, stop and let us pray together with one accord for our children on this beautiful Lord's Day. Thank you, Brother Jay. And yes, it is praying time. And today, our prayer warrior is Sister Diane Eason from Cartersville, Georgia. And she is a member of a Midnight Cry Radio Broadcast Ministry and a longtime member of this radio family. And now, Sister Diane Eason.
2: Good morning, Elder Hicks. Good morning, Brother Jay. And let us pray. Father God, we come before you the only way that we can, Lord, in your Son Jesus' name, to ask you

0: Father, to say, first of all, to say thank you for all you do for us, to say thank you for the gift of summer break for our children so that they can disconnect from the pressures and the performance and the and to find genuine peace and physical rest, a time to rest and recharge. Please watch over our children, Lord, as they play and explore. Protect them from harm. Give them wisdom in their choices and guide them to be kind to others. Fill their days with joy, laughter, and your love. 2 Thessalonians 3:3 says, but the Lord is faithful, and he will strengthen you and protect you from the evil one. Place a hedge around them, Father, protection of protection. Protect them and guard them physically, emotionally, and spiritually, and we will give you the glory, the praise, and the honor in Jesus' holy name. Amen, amen, and amen.
1: Amen, amen, amen. Thank you, Sister Eason. Yes, and we will indeed definitely continue to look forward to hearing from you again throughout the summer as we, the prayer warriors, you and I, continue to fight the good fight. But we, the prayer warriors, will continue to be of good courage as we continue to pray that our children will have a joyful and victorious spirit during this summer and for God's peace to guard their hearts and minds. And now, before we close, parents, children, and grandparents, if you or even your child and their grandparents should desire to pray for our children Monday through Friday morning at 6:30 a.m., please text your and your child's name and phone number to Elder Barbara J. Hicks at 205-799-2164. Wake up, prayer warriors, wake up for praying time and not playing time. To each of you this beautiful Lord's Day, God bless. June 29th, 2026. Yes, Lord. Amen, amen, amen. God bless.
2: Thank you very much there, Elder Barbara J. Hicks, along with Sister Diane Eason from Cartersville, Georgia, for a fantastic prayer this morning for our children. 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She's waiting to hear from you. And we want to thank the elder for all of her outstanding efforts in reaching our children. 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

Yeah, that's Stanley Brown there and Karen Clark Sheard along with Hezekiah Walker. And God is good all the time, and all the time he is good. Well, our Bible trivia question this morning sort of slowed down for a moment or two. Solomon had seven names. Which one of the seven was most notable? Want to thank my big sister out there, Sister Netra Thomas, for getting in this morning. Also, Brother Wiley Dunson and my spiritual advisor and good friend, nurse and doctor out there, Sister Lily McGee, the Ting Tong Bell Lady, and also Sister Thelma Jemison. She knew the answer to the trivia question this morning. If you know the answer, give me a call. Area code 205-752-4800 is the number. And I'll also take birthday greetings also. Let's continue with more great gospel this morning, children.

to smile. I want to say a marvelous Monday morning to Sister Glenda Heitch. She answered a trivia question this morning. Yes, she did. She had tried several times, but she just wouldn't give up. And I like that spirit, Glenda.

0: Yeah, that's a group called Sincere there, and After Tonight is going to be all right. Yes, it will. Want to say a pleasant good morning and send out the blessings to each and every one of you. Let's check on the latest news from the Tuscaloosa Thread with Don Hartley. 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
2: Good morning. Here's one of the top stories we're following for you this hour. More than a month after one of Alabama's closest local elections in history, the Alabama Democratic Party has ordered a recount in Perry County's District 1 commission race. While the party upheld the dismissal of Commissioner Albert Turner's formal election contest, the ruling stems from Turner's challenge to the May 19th Democratic primary, where Donald Bennett was certified the winner by a single vote, 398-397. Click TuscaloosaThread.com for more news. I'm Don Hartley.
3: This report in Northport with construction updates. It's Highway 43 between Rose Boulevard, that's Mitt Larry Road, and Paul Howell Road at Sarlin Road. Also in Coker, we got more construction. Highway 82, both eastbound and westbound between Bill George Road, Boswell Road, and Shelley Hughes Road. With your Tuscaloosa traffic now on Bistro.
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6: Here's your Tuscaloosa and West Alabama forecast. A heat advisory will be in effect from this morning until 9 p.m. on Tuesday. Very hot and humid starting off this week. Clear early today, a sunny afternoon with a high of 99. The heat index as high as 109, adding the humidity. Then clear tonight with a low of 77. We'll begin with sunshine tomorrow, then a slight chance for an afternoon thunderstorm with a high of 99 and a heat index near 111. And a hot and humid Wednesday with an occasional afternoon thunderstorm as the high approaches 97 degrees. This is meteorologist Jeff Marr from the Weather Channel for Town Square Media, Tuscaloosa.
7: It's 74 degrees in Tuscaloosa.
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17: 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All right. 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
1: 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They both knew the answer to the trivia question this morning. Hallelujah.

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1: With SRN News, I'm Rich Thomason in Washington. It is a race against the clock in earthquake-ravaged Venezuela. Search and recovery crews continue the hunt for survivors amid the rubble of collapsed buildings. The death toll has risen to more than 1,400. Thousands are still unaccounted for. Massive wildfire burning amid tinder-dry conditions along the Utah-Colorado border has claimed the lives of three firefighters, a couple of others injured. Kentucky is in a state of emergency declared by Governor Andy Beshear amid deadly flooding that has swamped a large part of the state. From the plains to New England, excessive heat warnings are up. Temperatures expected to soar into dangerous territory this week. Following the latest exchange of fire between Iran and the U.S., reports the two sides may be on the verge of resuming their peace talks, perhaps as early as tomorrow. Dow futures, 206 points higher. More details, srnnews.com.
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and welcome back in to hour number three of Early Morning Gospel with the old man, Brother Jay, for a marvelous Monday morning. I want to thank Minister McKinstry. And Brother William Winters for answering the Bible trivia question this morning.

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3: 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Good morning, Tuscaloosa and West Alabama. These are the funeral announcements coming this morning from the Wills Funeral Service, located at 701 Martin Luther King Jr. Boulevard, Northport, Alabama. 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Being called from labor to reward, with profound sympathy, the staff and management of Will's Funeral Service sadly inform you of the passing of Mr. James Ward. Complete funeral arrangements for Mr. James Ward will be announced later by Will's Funeral Service of Northport, Alabama. Being called from labor to reward, with profound sympathy, the staff and management of Will's Funeral Service sadly inform you of the passing of Mr. George Porter III. Complete funeral arrangements for Mr. George Porter III will be announced later by Will's Funeral Service of Northport, Alabama. Being called from labor to reward, with profound sympathy, the staff and management of Will's Funeral Service sadly inform you of the passing of Mr. Lamarion Green. Complete funeral arrangements for Mr. Lamarion Green will be announced later by Will's Funeral Service of Northport, Alabama. And we'll be back with more funeral announcements.
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3: 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Being called from labor to reward with profound sympathy, the staff and management of Will's Funeral Service sadly inform you of the passing of Miss Keandra Little. Complete funeral arrangements for Miss Keandra Little will be announced later by Will's Funeral Service of Northport, Alabama. Suffer little children to come unto me, for such be the kingdom of God. With profound sympathy, the staff and management of Will's Funeral Service sadly inform you of the passing of baby angel Alice. Complete funeral arrangements for baby angel Harris will be announced later by Will's Funeral Service of Northport, Alabama. Being called from labor to reward with profound sympathy, the staff and management of Will's Funeral Service sadly inform you of the passing of Miss Rosa Spann. Complete funeral arrangements for Miss Rosa Spann will be announced later by Will's Funeral Service of Northport, Alabama. And as always, to the bereaved Spann, to the bereaved Harris, to the bereaved Little, to the bereaved Green, to the bereaved Porter, to the bereaved Ward, and to all three families, coming from the staff and management of Will's Funeral Service, I am Joe C. Wills, extending our heartfelt sympathy. Thank you very much, Brother Jay.

0: friends, sooner or later, you're going to be faced with the responsibility of having to make final funeral arrangements for that loved one. And you want to provide the best of care and service for that loved one. Where families throughout Tuscaloosa and indeed West Alabama have come to rely on Will's Funeral Service, knowing that the best of service will be rendered. From the first call to the final rest, every detail is first class. 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And that's my personal commitment to you. We're there when you need us at 701 Martin Luther King Jr. Boulevard, Northport, Alabama. 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
1: 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I want to remind you that you can get all of the latest funeral announcements from your local funeral home website. 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
3: All right, let's start in Northport with construction updates. It's Highway 43 between Rose Boulevard, that's Mitt Larry Road, and Paul Howell Road at Sarlin Road. Also in Coker, we got more construction. Highway 82, both eastbound and westbound between Bill George Road, Boswell Road, and Shelley Hughes Road. Witcher, Tuscaloosa traffic now on Bistro.
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7: Here's your Tuscaloosa and West Alabama forecast. A heat advisory will be in effect from this morning until 9 p.m. on Tuesday. Very hot and humid starting off this week. Clear early today, a sunny afternoon with a high of 99. The heat index as high as 109, adding the humidity. Then clear tonight with a low of 77. We'll begin with sunshine tomorrow, then a slight chance for an afternoon thunderstorm with a high of 99 and a heat index near 111. And a hot and humid Wednesday with an occasional afternoon thunderstorm as the high approaches 97 degrees. This is meteorologist Jeff Marr from the Weather Channel for Town Square Media, Tuscaloosa.
8: It's 75 degrees in Tuscaloosa.
9: With SRN News, I'm Rich Thomason in Washington. It is a race against the clock in earthquake-ravaged Venezuela. Search and recovery crews continue the hunt for survivors amid the rubble of collapsed buildings. The death toll has risen to more than 1,400. Thousands are still unaccounted for. Massive wildfire burning amid tinder-dry conditions along the Utah-Colorado border has claimed the lives of three firefighters, a couple of others injured. Kentucky is in a state of emergency declared by Governor Andy Beshear amid deadly flooding that has swamped a large part of the state. From the plains to New England, excessive heat warnings are up. Temperatures expected to soar into dangerous territory this week. Following the latest exchange of fire between Iran and the U.S., reports the two sides may be on the verge of resuming their peace talks, perhaps as early as tomorrow. Dow futures, 206 points higher. More details, srnnews.com.
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790 WTSK, The Truth, and Leandria Johnson there for your listening pleasure on this marvelous Monday morning. And I want to thank you again, radio family, for your strong participation in our Bible trivia question this morning. I do my best to bring you something different each and every morning to challenge your biblical knowledge. And according to the Arbitron survey, you're evidently enjoying every bit of it, because early morning gospel is still holding its own as Tuscaloosa's only true gospel radio broadcast in the morning time. And it's the most listened to radio broadcast in this entire market. And we give God all of the praise and all of the glory. Just gives me more impetus to keep on walking into my season. This is Ron Winans with us this morning, children. 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
2: Good morning. Here's one of the top stories we're following for you this hour. A heat advisory is in effect through Tuesday evening for all of northern Alabama. Afternoon heat index values will climb above 105 degrees across central and west Alabama through the week, according to the National Weather Service in Birmingham. Practice heat safety of spending time outdoors and do not leave pets or children unattended in vehicles. Click TuscaloosaThread.com for more news, sports, and weather coverage. 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
3: All right, let's start in Northport with construction updates. It's Highway 43 between Rose Boulevard, that's Mitt Larry Road, and Paul Howell Road at Sarland Road. Also in Coker, we got more construction. Highway 82, both eastbound and westbound between Bill George Road, Boswell Road, and Shelley Hughes Road. Witcher, Tuscaloosa.
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5: Here's your Tuscaloosa and West Alabama forecast. A heat advisory will be in effect from this morning until 9 p.m. on Tuesday. Very hot and humid starting off this week. Clear early today, a sunny afternoon with a high of 99. The heat index as high as 109, adding the humidity. And then clear tonight with a low of 77. We'll begin with sunshine tomorrow, then a slight chance for an afternoon thunderstorm with a high of 99 and a heat index near 111. And a hot and humid Wednesday with an occasional afternoon thunderstorm as the high approaches 97 degrees. This is meteorologist Jeff Marr from the Weather Channel for Town Square Media, Tuscaloosa.
6: It's 76 degrees in Tuscaloosa.
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And welcome back in to our number four of Early Morning Gospel with the old man, Brother Jay, for a marvelous Monday morning. Woo!

0: Yeah, that's Smokey Norfolk there with us in the service this morning, children, to kind of stir up the waters of blessings upon each and every one of you out there on this marvelous Monday morning as we listen to some of our church and community news. The Changing Lives Apostolic Pentecostal Church on Stillman Boulevard cordially invite all of you to their services. Wednesday night Bible study from 6 o'clock p.m. until 7 p.m. Sunday school on Sunday morning at 11 o'clock a.m. Praise and worship services at 12 noon. Anointed preaching, biblical teaching, and a prayer for whatever situation you may have need of. They say, come on out and check them out at the Changing Lives Apostolic Pentecostal Church on the Stillman Boulevard. Minister Kenneth O. Jones is the church pastor. I want to remind you that the Mount Sinai Baptist Church, a church rooted in faith, reaching people and changing lives on the old Marion Road down there in Duncanville, began their revival on tonight through Friday night. It's 7 o'clock p.m. The 29th, 30th, and 31st, three-night revival at 7 o'clock p.m. nightly. Three nights of powerful worship, life-changing preaching, and a fresh outpouring of the Holy Spirit. Minister Claude Prince, senior pastor, Minister Derek Bo Young will be the evangelist for the week. Minister Shenard Smith, associate pastor. That's at the Mount Sinai Baptist Church down there in Duncanville, Alabama. Just some more helpful hints of information from your information and inspiration station, 790 WTSK The Truth and Praise, 93.3 FM. 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

0: me go.
1: Yeah, that's Travis Green there, and he won't let me go on this marvelous Monday morning. Want to make a correction on that announcement about Mount Sinai Baptist Church Revival. It's a month off. It's in July, July 29th, July 30th, and 31st at 7 o'clock p.m. nightly. So don't go down there tonight expecting a revival to take place. That's at the Mount Sinai Baptist Church on the old Marion Road in Duncanville, Alabama. Put this on your calendar now. Church Revival, July 29th, July 30th, and July 31st. A three-night outstanding, dynamic revival. Minister Claude Prince, senior pastor, and their evangelist will be Minister Derek Bo Young. Minister Shenard Smith is the associate pastor. That's at the Mount Sinai Baptist Church down there on the old Marion Road in Duncanville, Alabama. Three-night revival, July 29th, July 30th, and 31st. Three nights of powerful worship, life-changing preaching, and a fresh outpouring of the Holy Spirit. And I also want to remind you that the Benville Missionary Baptist Church in Cottondale would like to cordially invite you to worship with them on this coming Sunday. Sunday school starts at 9:45 a.m. and morning worship starts at 10:45 a.m. Our address is 3211 McGee Road out there in Cottondale. And we also provide transportation, and you can call their pastor, my good friend, Minister Curtis Travis, at area code 205-349-9183, and he'll set up all the arrangements where you can be present for Sunday school and regular morning services at the Benville Missionary Baptist Church, Cottondale, the church that is Christ-centered, captivating, counseling, caring, and constructing lives for individuals. That's the Benville Missionary Baptist Church. Just some more helpful hints of information from your information and inspiration station, 790 WTSK, The Truth and Praise, 93.3 FM. 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

0: Yeah, that's John P. Key there, and he'll welcome you and me. Yes, he will. My. Want to remind you to stay tuned now for Sick Call and Prayer Request coming up at the bottom of this hour. Let's check on the traffic, if you don't mind.
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2: All right, let's start in Northport with construction updates. It's Highway 43 between Rose Boulevard, that's Mitt Larry Road, and Paul Howell Road at Sarland Road. Also in Coker, we got more construction. Highway 82, both eastbound and westbound between Bill George Road, Boswell Road, and Shelley Hughes Road. With your Tuscaloosa traffic now on BistroZone.org.
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4: Here's your Tuscaloosa and West Alabama forecast. A heat advisory will be in effect from this morning until 9 p.m. on Tuesday. Very hot and humid starting off this week. Clear early today, a sunny afternoon with a high of 99. The heat index as high as 109, adding the humidity. Then clear tonight with a low of 77. We'll begin with sunshine tomorrow, then a slight chance for an afternoon thunderstorm with a high of 99 and a heat index near 111. And a hot and humid Wednesday with an occasional afternoon thunderstorm as the high approaches 97 degrees. This is meteorologist Jeff Marr from the Weather Channel for Town Square Media Tuscaloosa.
5: It's 77 degrees in Tuscaloosa.
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8: 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Search and recovery crews continue the hunt for survivors amid the rubble of collapsed buildings. The death toll has risen.

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0: Flossy Boyd and Faber. 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

Lord, please give us another chance. It's not that we deserve a bit of it, but please, please, we ask you this morning to give us another chance.

0: 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Let's check on the latest news with Don Hartley from the Tuscaloosa Thread. 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
2: Good morning. Here's one of the top stories we're following for you this hour. A court hearing in Montgomery this afternoon will decide if GOP gubernatorial nominee Tommy Tuberville's residency in Alabama is valid. Tuberville says he filed a request for dismissal of a lawsuit because he has proof that he needs. Tuberville claims he has papers that show he has lived in the state for 8 years. Click TuscaloosaThread.com for more West Alabama news, sports, and weather coverage throughout the day. It's free. 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
3: This report is
4: all. All right, let's start in Northport with construction updates. It's Highway 43 between Rose Boulevard, that's Mitt Larry Road, and Paul Howell Road at Sarlin Road. Also in Coker, we got more construction. Highway 82, both eastbound and westbound between Bill George Road, Boswell Road, and Shelley Hughes Road. With your Tuscaloosa traffic now on Bistro.
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5: Here's your Tuscaloosa and West Alabama forecast. A heat advisory will be in effect from this morning until 9 p.m. on Tuesday. Very hot and humid starting off this week. Clear early today, a sunny afternoon with a high of 99. The heat index as high as 109, adding the humidity. Then clear tonight with a low of 77. We'll begin with sunshine tomorrow, then a slight chance for an afternoon thunderstorm with a high of 99 and a heat index near 111. And a hot and humid Wednesday with an occasional afternoon thunderstorm as the high approaches 97 degrees. This is meteorologist Jeff Marr from the Weather Channel for Town Square Media Tuscaloosa.
6: It's 86 degrees in Tuscaloosa.
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2: With SRN News, I'm Rich Thomason in Washington. President Trump says there's going to be a U.S.-Iran meeting tomorrow. The talks were on questionable ground following Iranian attacks and the U.S. response to those attacks over the weekend. Wildfires raging along the Colorado-Utah border, prompting evacuations. They've turned deadly as well, with three firefighters killed and two others injured. The blistering heat that's been baking the Southwest is on the move, taking hold in the eastern part of the country this week. And parts of Kentucky and Tennessee have seen deadly flooding, and more rain has been falling. The death toll from the twin earthquakes in Venezuela has risen to over 1,400. The search and recovery crews continue their work in Venezuela. And the Supreme Court expected to rule this week on the issue of birthright citizenship, the practice of automatically granting citizenship to virtually everyone born in the U.S. SRNnews.com.
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Yeah, that's Minister Fred Hammond, and welcome back in to the final hour of early morning gospel for this marvelous Monday. I'm Brother Jay, and I'll be along with you for the rest of the ride this morning, children, and what a ride we've had on this marvelous Monday morning. All kinds of great things are going on in our city and in our lives. 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

790 WTSK, The Truth and Praise, 93.3 FM, an early morning gospel with the old man, Brother Jay, for a marvelous Monday morning. Taking a look at some more of our church and community news, the Victorious Life Ministries of Elder Christopher Taylor will be having Bible study every Saturday morning at 10:45 a.m., and they'll 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charge of all services. That's the Victorious Life Ministries of Elder Christopher Taylor, and it's located at 3333 17th Street here in the city. And when you drop by, don't fail to tell him that you heard Brother Jay talking loud and long about him here on Tuscaloosa's Stella Award-winning radio station, 790 WTSK, The Truth and Praise, 93.3 FM. And we're well on that way with your help to becoming a Stellar Award winner for the second time. Yes, the second time. And thank God for Jesus. 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And I tell you, we've been having a time up in here on this morning. Well, it's time now for some more medicine. My, I tell you, you all really love it. Yes, you do.

Well, children, I don't know about you, but I'm so glad that the Lord looked beyond all of my faults and he saw my needs. And Lord knows I have faults. Might as well be transparent about it this morning, children.

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1: Hello, Brooke. How you doing this morning?
0: Hey, Brother Johnny Mac.
1: I tell you what, you better watch yourself down that motor. You get things started around here.
0: My.
1: I just thank God he gave you a mind to keep on going and then stop when folks wanted you to stop.
0: Man, I tell you, I can't stop now.
1: No, sir, I don't come through for the turn around.
0: That's right. I promised to God long time ago, even before my illness, that I was never going to stop.
1: That's right. And you keep holding on to what he tells you to do, and you'll be doing the right thing. And I continue to lift up in prayer.
0: Yes, sir. Thank you so much. Have a blessed day.
1: All right, too. I'll be down to see you.
0: All right. Good morning, WTSK.
2: Good morning, Brother Jake. How are you?
0: I'm well, eyes in the sky. How are you doing this morning?
2: I'm doing well, but I'm going to be like my grandmama saying years ago, I ain't going nowhere.
0: Look out now.
2: I'm saying I'm going to stay the course.
0: Yes.
2: Amen, and thank God for Jesus.
0: Thank you, darling. Wrap me up in amazing love. Good morning, WTSK.
3: Good morning, Brother Jake. Thelma. Amen, amen. Thank God for Jesus.
0: Thank you, Thelma.
3: Thank you,

0: He saw your tears.
1: Good morning, WTSK.
2: Dr. J, I just want to testify this. I'm so glad His grace and mercy found me.
1: Yes.
2: Ooh, when I fell and couldn't get back up, He picked me up.
1: Mercy.
2: And while people talking, He listened.
1: Mercy.
2: He's just so good.
1: Yes, He is.
2: I'm so glad that He found me.
1: My.
2: Hallelujah.
1: Hallelujah.
2: Thank you.
1: Thank you.

0: Good morning, WTSK.
1: Good morning, Brother Jay.
0: Good morning, Sister White.
1: Thank God for Jesus this morning.
0: Thank God for Jesus.
1: Thank God for you too.
0: Thank you, dear.
1: Hallelujah, Jesus.
0: Have a great day, and we love you, and there's nothing you can do about it. Bye-bye. Good morning, WTSK.
2: Good morning, Brother Jay.
0: Look out, Sister Davis.
2: Heading to work, but thank God for Jesus, and thank God for you, and you have a beautiful day.
0: You too, darling.

0: And thank you, Lord, for looking beyond my many faults and actually seeing my needs. Hallelujah. Amen. And thank God for Jesus. Good morning, radio family. I told you I'm going to give you some medicine this morning.
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0: taking hold in the eastern part of the country this week, and parts of Kentucky and Tennessee have seen deadly flooding, and more rain has been falling. The death toll from the twin earthquakes in Venezuela has risen to over 1,400. The search and recovery crews continue their work in Venezuela. And the Supreme Court expected to rule this week on the issue of birthright citizenship, the practice of automatically granting citizenship to virtually everyone born in the U.S. SRNnews.com.
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1: Here's your Tuscaloosa and West Alabama forecast. A heat advisory will be in effect from this morning until 9 p.m. on Tuesday. Very hot and humid starting off this week. Clear early today. A sunny afternoon with a high of 99. The heat index as high as 109, adding the humidity. Then clear tonight with a low of 77. We'll begin with sunshine tomorrow. Then a slight chance for an afternoon thunderstorm with a high of 99 and a heat index near 111. And a hot and humid Wednesday with an occasional afternoon thunderstorm as the high approaches 97 degrees. This is meteorologist Jeff Marr from the Weather Channel for Town Square Media Tuscaloosa.
2: It's 84 degrees in Tuscaloosa.
3: Thank you very much there, James Spann, the weatherman. 84 hot degrees already on the outside. And if you know somebody who suffers from heat problems, check on them today and make sure they have plenty of good cool air circulating in their environs. Mm-hmm. 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It seems like these days are going to get hotter as it goes along. 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Yes, they are. 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Well, a little bit more medicine for you this morning, children. I tell you, I'm enjoying every moment of it.

thank you for every story. I want to say a marvelous Monday morning to Sister Sullivan and all the crew over there in Norport, Alabama this morning. Just hang in there like rusty fish hooks. You'll be all right.

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1: Great morning, precious people. You know what time it is. Absolutely. It's time for your favorite talk show with your favorite talk show host, Elspeth Smith, right here on the Culture Call. And this is the place where Tuscaloosa meets the world. And for the next 2 hours, from 10 a.m. to 12 p.m., we're going to be talking a little bit about everything from society to sports, education to economics, and definitely to religion to relationships. And guess what? You can learn it all right here on the Culture Call, as we provide a safe space, y'all, for empowering, provocative, yes, and sometimes controversial conversations. We have them all right here on the Culture Call, and I am so glad that you are here with me on this morning. Hey, y'all know what time it is. It is shout out time. That's right, shout out time. Y'all ready? Let's go. Shout out number one, huh? To all of our first time listeners, where y'all been? Why y'all ain't been here? But guess what? We are so glad and grateful that you finally found out about the Culture Call. And listen, we are so elated that you are a part of the Culture Call family. It is what it is. I'm telling you, no matter where you are very welcome. You might be on your way to work. You might already be at work. You might be at home, or you might be just driving through the city. Could be on vacation. Doesn't matter. We are glad that you are definitely here. And hey, plenty good room. Find a seat. Buckle up. We're about to take off. Shout out number two to all of our faithful, committed, dedicated listeners. Man, where would we be without you? You make every day possible, and I am so glad and grateful to have you in my life. That's what I say in church all the time. So glad and grateful to have you in my life, and you make the difference in this broadcast. I am so grateful for that. Why? Because when you see me out in the street, you give me hugs, you give me dap, you encourage me and tell me I'm doing a great job to push our community forward. Hey, that's from the bottom of my heart. That's what I want to do. And I appreciate you for letting me know that you are paying attention to what we are doing right here on the Culture Call. And the last but not least, I got to get my voice on. And the last but not least, to the man with the plan, our gray-headed sage, right here at Praise 93.3, 790 WTSK. Give it up for Brother Jay. Come on, if I had screams and all that, listen, he deserves every last one of them. Hey, he leads us from 5 a.m. all the way to the 10 a.m. hour. And I tell you what, he passes me that hot baton and says, son, run on to see what the end is going to be. And I'm going to do my very best today to do exactly what he started at 5 a.m. Because guess what? He is blazing, and I'm going to blaze too. That's exactly what I'm going to do. But we are so appreciative of Brother Jay being here on our team, leading us to be the Stellar Award, award-winning radio station. That's right. And guess what? We're about to do it again. Absolutely. Under his leadership. And we're so glad and grateful for him. Hey, do me a favor. Take out your Apple or your Android device. I don't know what you have already, if you haven't done it already. And I know my new listeners, you haven't done this. So listen up. 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And there you can stay in touch and keep up with all of the amazing things that we have going on here at Praise 93.3. That's right, from Brother Jay early in the morning, Culture Call, Minister Chris in the afternoon, Sister Sandra on the weekends, and Lady Darlene late at night. I tell you, we got weather, we have sports, we have current events, we have you name it. Yeah, tidbits, blogs, all that. I mean, and the best in gospel music. You need to go ahead and download that. So while you're on the move, you can stay in touch with what we're doing here at Praise 93.3. You don't want to miss a thing. That's right. So whether you're in Miami, Florida, maybe in Jacksonville, Florida, maybe in Monk's Corner, South Carolina, or right here in the beautiful city of Tuscaloosa, Alabama, Birmingham, Montgomery, Mobile, Huntsville, Boulder G, Utah, Demopolis, that's right, Aliceville. Doesn't matter. If you've got that app, you can hear us wherever you are. Absolutely. Hey, I want to be your PR specialist. Will you help me do that? Okay, yeah, of course you will. Okay, then this is what I need you to do. Email me your public service announcements and your events. 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I want to let everybody know why, so that we can put some faces in the place. Because guess what? Nobody wants to have an event and nobody shows up. No, we love a packed place. So give me an opportunity to do my little part, hey, in making sure that your event is a success. That's right. You know why? Because we do it better when we do it together. So definitely give me that opportunity. culturecall.praise@gmail.com. Just send it to me right there. Hey, be a part of our online family. 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Hey, a lot of you have been asking, how can we go back and recapture some of the old broadcasts that you've done, or one that you've done daily that we've missed? No problem. All you got to do is go to Apple Podcasts. That's right. We're just on Apple right now. Apple Podcasts, and type in Culture Call. Leave the off, leave that article off, but just type Culture Call. You're going to see my face, and there you will see the catalog of all of the previous broadcasts that we have done, so you can kind of catch up, especially if you're new here. Hey, and always, you can write down the golden number, 205-752-4800. That's 205-752-4800. Now, let me pause right here parenthetically, okay? I know a lot of y'all have been fussing, but please don't fuss at me. This is the time that I've been given to be on, right? And most of you fussing me, I'm at work. I can't listen like I want to listen. I get it. I understand. Hey, I know. I want to call in and I want to be a part. But this is what you do. Download the app. That's right. And you can use the chat feature that is connected to the app and chat with me while I'm on the air. Absolutely. If you can't call, no problem. Just chat it and I'll get it, come to my email. I'll read it when I see it. That's right. And so that we can stay in touch. I just want to hear from you. Hey, do me a favor. Sit back and grab you some coffee. You know how we do it. Maxwell House of Starbucks. Hey, and Dunkin' Donuts and Seven Brews Drinkers. You can get in that too. But maybe coffee is not your thing. Always get you some tea. Chamomile if you're trying to calm down. Green tea if you need a little caffeine kick to help you make it toward the lunch hour. Or always that red, beautiful flower tea. Hibiscus tea that's good for your heart and anything that ails you. Go ahead and get that with some honey. That's right. Maybe coffee and tea are not your things. Always, y'all, always get you some water, spring, alkaline, or distilled, however you like it. Flush out that system. That's right. Flush out that system and wake up those cells. And come on, let's get into the culture. I tell you what, y'all, as we get closer, deeper into the summer months, you feel the weather changing and all the kinds of things happening. We're about to end this month. Man, time is indeed filled with swift transition. And I've got so much that I want to talk about. I feel like that the months are flying by, right? But I get it. No problem. Hey, I tell you what, we're going to do a little bit by little bit, and we'll take, you know, we're going to use these little 2 hours that we have and try to do our best talking about what's really happening in the world today. Listen, I don't care what they say. Hear me now. I do not care what they say. Ain't nobody took a sword and sliced up the reflecting pool in D.C. That's all I'm gonna say. Because listen, we got to start using some common sense in America. And for the last couple of years, and even since 2016, America has lost her ever loving mind. And I get it. I get it. You know, I get it because it is appealing to the deeper elements. It is a cognitive dissonance that, you know, that the it's almost like Bacon's rebellion. If I can say it like that, Bishop, what is Bacon's rebellion? It is taking the poor, you know, it's what Lyndon Baines Johnson said when he was president, you know, it's like taking the poor white man and making him feel better than everybody else, the highest black man. And while he's doing that, and you give him a little position in the status, right? You can pick his pocket. You can steal from him. You can, if you can find somebody to blame, and make him higher than he really is in reality. If you can take away affirmative action and DEI and critical race theory, if you can do all those things to make him feel like he's a victim, then he'll be on your side and you can pick his pockets. You can sell paraphernalia. You can sell a Bible to him. You can sell a cell phone to him. You can do all those different kinds of things. As long as you keep the blinders on his eye, he will fund your foolishness. He will fund your menagerie, chicanery. He will do all of that. And that is what is happening to America. This is why we're having wrestling, right? Wrestling at the White House. You know what that's doing? It's a social cultural phenomenon that's happening. And I'm trying to appeal to the minds of the uneducated or the ones that feel like an outlier or they feel victimized by civil rights advancement. That equality and feels like oppression to the privilege, right? And so I'm going to bring, because everybody, they're looking at, you know, it's like the next thing they'll do is build a Talladega track around the White House or let them race, because he's trying to invite those people, that kind of ilk in, to make them feel like they have their voices heard. But listen, black, brown people, migrant, immigrants, all those folks, ain't nobody, they're not ignoring you. It is the wealthy oligarchs, the owners of expensive things and the control of the techno brothers are the ones that are owning you, that are ignoring you. While they're giving you wrestling at the White House and all these other things at the White House, they are picking your pockets. They're taking away your health care. They are trying to take away Medicare, trying to take away your Social Security. They're trying to do all of that. They're giving the rich tax breaks, but they're giving you nothing, right? They're giving you trinkets and ornaments trying to distract you, right? And yeah, so that we're living in that psychochasm that's going on in this country. We're living that out, and it's unfortunate. It's unfortunate because a lot of people believe it. A lot of people really believe that is, you know, it's we've got to show up racism. We've got to show up oppression. We've got to shore up white supremacy in order for them to feel like they're somebody, when that is not the case, right? It is not the case. And, you know, but guess what, y'all? I believe that in due time is almost here, that God is really going to show himself strong and particularly visible in this moment that we live, and really unshroud all of the foolishness that's been going on. Keep your eyes on what is really happening, because a whole lot is happening behind the scenes and, dare I say, right in front of our eyes. Absolutely. Listen. That ain't what I come to talk about today, because I could talk about this in 15 broadcasts, but I'm not going to do it. Here's what I do want to talk about, though. This is men's Mental Health Awareness Month. And I really, really want to talk about, if you will allow me, this whole idea of what black men go through with regards to their mental and emotional health. And one of the things, when I talk about this, I was talking to someone else the other day, that when I talk about this, I'm not trying to find pity for black men, right? That's not what I'm doing. But I'm trying to give them or equal out the playing field that allows them to be to be what every other person is. That allow them to be human, right? Allow them to be strong. Allow them to show forth strength. Allow them to, you know, be a part of, you know, the necessary things that are in humanity that belong also to black men. They carry a heavy load. They carry a heavy load. And now I hear you, sister. Well, what about women? Okay, all right, good. But then we'll talk about, did we not talk about that on Women's Mental Health Month? So why? It's just kind of like, you know, we just experienced Father's Day. It's kind of like, you know, single women coming out, well, you say happy Father's Day to me. No, yours was in May. You're not a father. And you didn't make that baby by yourself. And then, you know, I posted something on the other day that says, you know, many people use victimhood as a self-soothe. What does that mean? That means they got to play the victim so that, you know, that which is deep-seated, that which is angry, anger, that which is bitterness, will find a safe space, and they will find an audience of people that are on their side. They want to build a fan club via their victimhood, and, you know, and so they won't let it go. Even when healing is possible, they want to be a victim. Even when an apology is, available, they want to be a victim. Why? Because victimhood alleviates responsibility in certain areas, right? And so, yeah. And so, but we're not talking about black men being a victim, but I think that we need to shed light on some realities and some truths that really come to bear in our society. And that is, number one, that who has the highest early mortality rate, that black men normally in this hour do not live as long as any other demographic, that there is something that is sickness, disease, all these other kinds of infirmities and ailments and frailties, they afflict black men at a tremendously high rate. And when you do the study, what you find out is not many people are paying attention to that. They're, unfortunately, that they're not, and we're losing black men, both old, middle age, and young black men, because they're being imprisoned by silent cries. They're being traumatized by the fact that I can't be fully human without being ostracized or being labeled as something of that which I am not. And as we are closing or coming to the final days and weeks of Men's Mental Health Awareness Month, I want to make sure that we start, especially in our community, we start building an ear and a heart that can make room for black male mental health awareness, and begin to understand that black women are not the only ones that feel. Yeah, they're not the only ones that have the priority to emote, right? Now, I understand psychologically, and then when I say this, people get upset, and so, but I'm already out here. We have to understand that, yes, men and women are wired differently, but that does not mean that they don't both possess humanity. Let me say it again, that they both possess the image of God, the likeness of God. They both possess passibility. What does that mean? Not possibility, but passibility. That means the ability to feel, ability to be angry, the ability to emote, the ability to express themselves via the emotional context that have been given to them by God to express their souls. It is amazing, especially that we love the Psalms and we love the implication there. We love the lament. We love the emotion. But that the Psalm was written by a man, David, right? Most of the Psalms were written by men, right? And these, Jeremiah, the entire book of Lamentation, him crying and weeping. And as a matter of fact, we have coined him to be the weeping prophet. That's a man. Absolutely. And so we give this whole idea of men not being able to emote because there's got to be a level of strength. And so we've taken it and we've imprisoned men in the incarceration of being impassible, to being disconnected, right? First of all, we want an emotionally intelligent man. Then when he's emotionally intelligent, we start calling him feminine. We start saying negative things about him or boxing him in to an ideology that's framed in our own minds. And that is so unhealthy. And I talked about last week, how this begins when they are little boys, robbing them early of that emotional facility. And as a black man who has been a victim of that, I am telling you that that is very unhealthy, that black men are men in particular, but definitely black men don't have the priority of expressing grief or mourning or being in a place of a broken heart or whatever. We've got to, you know, a man gets a broken heart, we tell a man, get yourself together, man, don't be a punk. We do all this. And so he's not even allowed to process relational dysfunction. He's not allowed to process a broken heart before somebody tells him that a broken heart is not manly. Now, I don't know where that's written. You know, we expect him to bounce back quickly. And of course, I get it. I get it but it's unhealthy. It does produce trauma and unnecessary a necessary imprisonment of emotions and a soul that we at one point say we want them to express, but then there is a penalization on that expression, right? So culture call, that's important for us to realize that we want black men, and they experience heart attacks, high blood pressure, diabetes, you know, all these, because in this book called The Body Keeps Count, there's an actual book called The Body Keeps Count, that when they don't express their emotions, and I'm talking about men in particular, that the body remembers that. Even though they move on, even though they're still going to work, even though they're showing up for family, even though you see them smiling, the body is been traumatized by unexpressed emotion, because God has given us emotion and the soul to be the exhaust valve, to be the pressure valve, yes, for becoming overwhelmed. Here it is. When my heart is overwhelmed, what does that say? That means that my heart can be overwhelmed. Listen, David wrote that. When my heart is overwhelmed, lead me to the rock that's higher than I. What does that mean? That I can go to God and express it. Here's what David says. Why art thou cast down, O my soul? Why is thou disquieted within me? That's a man telling you that your heart can feel like it is exploding. But in a culture, in a society that, you know, that marks, you know, and first of all, we have women telling men how to be a man, but we don't tolerate men telling women how to be women. You see what I'm saying? How can you tell me to be a woman? Well, how can you tell him to be a man? Right? And why do you take his tears away from him? Why do you take his emotional expression away from him? Why is his heart, the Bible says his heart does safely trust, especially, you know, you get in a relationship and you think that the person that you are in a relationship with, the woman that you're in a relationship with, right, that you can, your heart can safely trust in her, but then you tell her how you feel, and then in a moment of intense fellowship, that's what I call anger, she brings it up again, or in her eyesight she diminishes who you are, because he sounds like a woman. Well, how does that, I'm trusting you with my heart, why am I hearing this again? I'm trusting you with how I feel. I'm trusting you with how my boss and my managers did me on this job. I'm trusting you with that information. I'm

0: what would you do? You know what I'm saying? That if you were in the same feat, or you were faced with the same issue, if you were faced with the same struggle, yeah, how would you respond? What would be your response? What would be your journey with that? And so a lot of times I tell, especially my members in church and people in general, when folks walk in church, you don't judge them. Don't judge what they got on. Don't judge how they show up. Don't judge all these different kinds of things, because you don't know what it took for them to get where they are. You don't know what it took for them to survive 1 week. You don't know what they left when they got home, right? Don't judge that brother, because you don't know what pain he is carrying. You don't know what trauma that he's walking through, and he's trying to find a safe space. And a lot of times we in our community, we specialize in adjudicating people before we build relationship. Let me say it again. We specialize in adjudicating relationships and people when we meet them before we understand what it took for them to get there. And so, even as we look at black men and their emotional health, you don't know what they've been robbed of as little boys and teenagers. You don't know. And so when they show up angry, when they show up mad, when they show up at like brick walls, don't just judge. Learn. Let me say it again. Don't just judge. Be inquisitive. Be curious. Try to build a relationship so that you can find out what trauma they are protecting, what chaos is still rumbling in their hearts, that they're cosplaying as success and strength. Find out what is the deep-seated issues in their souls, yes, so that they will know. They will know that somebody cares. They will know that someone has a listening ear. They will know that, watch this, because this is what I believe, Culture Call, and y'all can get this. I believe that a lot of times God lets us go through things, not just to give us a testimony, but here it is. But so that we can share it, and that we can be sensitive and empathetic with other people, that when they're going through, we can say, you know what, there but for the grace of God goes I, one, but and there but for the grace of God, he brought me out of it, because I recognize that, because I've been through the same thing. I've come through the same journey. And if we can partner with the pain and the trauma and the pressure that black men a lot of times go through, yes, and you don't know how it feels until you've been there. They are young boys who have all that have not had a father, that have had to take on the family and on their shoulders, even when they were middle and high school, and now they're showing up in a way and they can't stop to breathe because there's somebody depending on them. Yeah, this is reality, Culture Call. And we've got to reverse this in our community. Why do you say that? Glad that you asked. Because we've got to stop our men from dying too soon. We at least ought to pray that they have their 70+10. We at least ought to pray. You know, we at least ought to pray God extend our men's lives so they can cover and they can protect and they can provide and they can pioneer. And they can leave not just an inheritance, but also a legacy, right? Listen, that's what we're going to be talking about. Black men, let me help you put your guard down. We're going to see how y'all treat us when we try to put our guard down, right? Right here on The Culture Call with your boy, L. Spencer Smith. I need you to keep it locked right here on Praise 93.3 FM 790 WTSK. 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
3: SRN News, I'm Rich Thomason in Washington. The nation's highest court releasing a number of decisions this morning, among other things, the Supreme Court rejecting a Trump administration challenge, saying that states can count late arriving mail-in ballots. Also today, the High Court has agreed to consider in the fall the constitutionality of Arizona's voting laws. Those laws require proof of citizenship for voter registration, as well as the regular purging of the state's voter rolls. And the justices have rejected President Trump's appeal of a $5 million verdict in the E. Jean Carroll sexual assault defamation case. It is a race against the clock in earthquake-stricken Venezuela as

0: Search and recovery crews continue the hunt for survivors amid the rubble of collapsed buildings and infrastructure. On Wall Street this morning, the Dow 279 points higher. 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
1: Here's your Tuscaloosa and West Alabama forecast. Very hot and humid early this week. There's a heat advisory until 9 p.m. on Tuesday. Sunny today up to 99. The heat index as high as 109, though. And you factor in the humidity, then a low of 77 with a clear sky overnight. We'll start off with sun tomorrow. Then a few afternoon storms may develop with a high of 99. The heat index tomorrow as high as 111. And a hot and humid Wednesday with a few afternoon thunderstorms at times. Otherwise, some sunshine and a high near 97 degrees. This is meteorologist Jeff Marr from the Weather Channel for Town Square Media Tuscaloosa.
2: It's 90 degrees in Tuscaloosa.
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4: And we are back right here on the Culture Call with your boy L. Spencer Smith, and I am having an amazing day, and I pray that you are having an amazing day as well. As we tackle, brother, let your guard down, finding safe spaces and building safe spaces for black men to express their emotions, to have a pressure release valve in our community. Safe spaces. You know, I was on a TV show, Kip Tyner's show yesterday, and we just touched on this whole idea of mental and emotional health and the need in our communities to have that done, and how we as a state are, you know, in Montgomery, they're divesting from mental health, you know, things that will help those who are perhaps struggling in those areas, emotional health, the homeless, people who are perhaps indigent with regards to their emotions and their mental. And I begin to think about, you know, what does that look like in our community? When I grew up, that seemingly was a safe space that we all knew who were the people who were challenging our community. And, you know, from where I'm from a little town in South Carolina, Monk's Corner. Y'all know that. But how we made certain that we always respected them. You know, as a little boy, I was scared of them because, again, I just had no, you know, I didn't know what it was like to be mental or emotionally challenged. But they were, you know, often raised by the aunties and grandmas. They would bring them to church, and we were taught, you know, sit by them, talk to them like you talk to anybody else, you know, share with them. We found out that these people had real value, right? And I think sometimes we miss that. We miss the opportunity to really build community, even with those who are going through challenges, even with those who, you know, in this life may have found, or may not have found a safe space. And they don't know, you know, I remember my grandmama said, they don't know. They didn't choose to be born like that. They didn't choose to, you know, I want to be like this, I want to be like that, you know, in terms of they have real issues or real challenges. But we had a community that they would come up for prayer. They would do, you know, we would hug them, you know, all of those things. And I'm talking about people who were mentally challenged and emotionally challenged, because I know that those can be, those are different in a lot of instances. And so, you know, we didn't have mental health professionals, in our community like we do right now. But I was thinking about safe spaces, and that's really been something that I really want to pioneer in this season of my life with regards to my pastorate. What I do is building safe spaces for people to be and to become, right? Because this whole idea you just don't know folks' journey. You don't know folks' journeys. And I say that, and that is not to create victims, but that is to bring awareness to us that, you know, yeah, there are some people that didn't have the advantages that you and I had, you know, that they didn't have, you know, fortunately, you know, I had a mother and a father. Fortunately, I had a village. Fortunately, that I was able to be a child. You know what I'm saying? I was able to, you know, I didn't have a bunch of trauma that happened in my life. You know, I didn't live on the, you know, the Freudian side of life. I lived on the Adler side. I was able to have a full childhood and use that as a platform for me to become adult, an adult, right? There was a clear transition in that. But there are some people that have grown up in life that they have been emotionally and mentally challenged because they've had so much pressure so early. They've had so much pressure so soon. They've had pressure on their life and in their world before they were psychologically, mentally, and emotionally able to process it, right? And one of the things that I really want to stress to our community is that it is important that we provide assistance and help and succor, that we come alongside and walk with these people, that we do provide them. I believe that Christ and therapy works. I believe that Christ and building safe, constructive places where they can express and share their journey, I believe that helps transform an individual, right? That we've got to let go of some of these old wives, old fabled tales that we believed in our community, and all of some of these definitions that are demonic, that are deceptive, that are, you know, that enable certain features to happen when they don't have to, right? That we will begin to create and cultivate a listening ear, especially for Black men. Why? Because if they show up mentally and emotionally different in this society and culture, that means that they will be incarcerated. They will be, brutalized. They will be bestialized. They will be marginalized and pushed out of the family, the community that they need to help them bear the load, to help them understand the complexity of how they live and how they have grown up, to help them be healed and become whole beyond the trauma that they have experienced, right? And so I think that that is something that we really have to pay attention to, and give to each other, give and provide to our community. Why? Because, you know, if we don't do that, we're going to raise a system of, not a system, but we're going to raise a particular stem or stream of young men and young girls, but young men that are angry. They're violent. They are disconnected. They are low intelligence, because it is very difficult to learn and to be educated when you suffer cyclical trauma. Yes. And so we have to do something. We've got to be on the front line. And I get it. Some people will look at what I'm saying and say, well, that's not this and that's not that. Okay. All right. No problem. But I'm telling you that we can do what we need to do if we come together as a community. They're going to be incarcerated because the law enforcement, although they say they have training, they also have perspective, right? And what I've come to find out in some areas, that no matter if they're trained, their training will take second and third class or third stage to perception and perspective. When they've learned a particular thing or have a particular thing that has been inbred and ingrained in them about Black men and Black women, Black boys and Black girls, that is hard to override just because you get training and you have a badge, right? And you don't first think about protecting and serving the constituents. You think about protecting and serving yourself and protecting. And now I'm fearful. I got a gun, I got a badge, I got a stun gun and all this. But when I see a Black person that's having an emotional breakdown, a Black man in particular that's in mental distress, my first thing is to protect myself, not to protect them. And so I'm going to arrest them, I'm going to tase them, I'm going to put them in a jail, and I'm not going to find the adequate resources that will help them be who they need to be. And that is so unfortunate. It is, y'all. It is so unfortunate that we live in that kind of world. However, comma, that's the world that we live in. That is the world that we live in. And the sad part of society is that, yeah, you know, we'll act with, they should have done. Okay, all right, they should have done. But here is the reality. The reality of that is that we have to be a safeguard and a safe space for those who we know are going through challenges, right? That I'm at the phase of my life that when someone shows up in a particular way, I want to know what is the root cause. I hear what you're saying. I hear what you're saying, but your actions and your behavior speak of something that's deeper. You can't just be upset and mad. And when I see young people showing up and they don't have words, they can't articulate, they can't speak, they grunt, they and all these different, I mean, and they show up coming to church mad. They sit through a praise and worship. And I know we have high in praise and worship. You know, we have an exciting time at the Impact Nation. I know they sit up under the word in our youth ministries and our children ministries, but their faces are hurting. And I want to know what got you here. What got you here? And that's kind of the benefit of pastoring. As long as I have, this year be 30 years, I've seen some things. And so I know some patterns. And so I'm like, okay, wait a minute. You 10. Why are you mad? What are you mad about? Why are you angry? What is your frustration? What is this blank look on your face? What is this, you know, what is that? What is it? And y'all, that we can't just brush it off. There is a root system. I cannot stress it enough. There is a root system, but we are afraid in our community to do an RCA, a root cause analysis. We are afraid to do that. Let me tell you why. Because a lot of us are fearful to do that because we don't know if they're going to name us. Mm-hmm. There it is. We don't know if they're going to name us in their trauma. We don't want them to tell that we are the reason for their issue. That, yeah, with mamas and daddies, all these things, I felt like I was the parent because I just looked at my mom and my dad. All they do is fuss, right? They're not together, but they've never figured out a way to co-parent me because they're still litigating the issue of their failed relationship. And so, yes, I'm angry because I had to take care of my little sister and I had to take care of my little brother and I had to wash and I had to clean and I had to go to school and I had to make A's and I had to do all of these things. I'm sick and tired of being my mama's surrogate husband, surrogate boyfriend. I'm tired of that and because I'm only 13 years old. And nobody's going to rescue me from that. I'm tired of being the pawn in my parents' emotional catechism. And see, a lot of people will ignore the trauma that is happening because they don't want to be held accountable and liable to their contribution to the traumatic experience, to the traumatic journey. They don't want to say, I'm the cause of why my child is showing up like that. I don't want them to say it's me. And that's unfortunate, y'all. That is so unfortunate. But you will be surprised of how much that goes on in our community. And nobody will say anything. We got to do something, Culture Call. We got to do something. And if it seems like I'm a little angry, I'm not angry, but I am passionate about us doing something about these particular journeys and traumas that are starting. And I'm looking at it. And guys, they're young boys, got beautiful faces. They don't know how to hug. They don't know how to take compliments. They don't know how to shake hands. All they'll stand in the back and they think that they're being masculine, super. Where did you get that from? Who taught you that? Right? Exactly. And if we don't do what we got to do as a community, we're going to be late, last, and lost and lose an entire generation that's suffering under the trauma of our silence. Listen, I got to take a break right here on the Culture Call with your boy, L. Spencer Smith. Huh? I need you to keep it right here. Keep it locked. 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
1: Dangerous heat indices in the 100-plus degree range have led the National Weather Service to issue a heat advisory. GOP gubernatorial nominee Tommy Tuberville's request for dismissal of a lawsuit questioning his residency is being heard in Montgomery County Circuit Court this afternoon. And Accuracy and Media President Alan Gillett is claiming undercover investigations have found UA and other state colleges ignoring the legislature's DEI ban.
2: These DEI bans aren't worth the paper they're printed on.
1: He says the programs have just been renamed. Click TuscaloosaThread.com for more news. I'm Don Hartley.
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And we are back. It's 11 a.m. and some change right here on The Culture Call with your boy, L. Spencer Smith. Praise 93.3 FM, 790 WTSK. And I want to welcome all of our second hour listeners. Hey, where y'all been? We've been waiting for y'all. Hey, just find your seats. It's going to be a blast, and I think that we are having a good ride. We laid over for just a moment just to pick you all up. Buckle in, find your good seat. Hey, and hey, your beverage comes with it. You got to handle your own beverage. How about that? Hey, listen, I want to take time to invite you all to our building dedication weekend. That's right. Right here at the Impact Nation Fellowship Church, 1110 26th Avenue East. And I tell you, it's going to be a wonderful weekend from this Friday all the way to Sunday. Friday, we'll have a night of worship and praise and word with my dear friend and brother from Charlotte, North Carolina, Bishop Nate Jefferson. And then Saturday special music by Bishop Jason Nelson. That's going to be amazing. Jason Nelson. And then on Saturday, we'll have a big community day where we're going to recognize significant people in our community, in the Alberta community and, District 5, all of those different kinds of things. It's going to be wonderful then. And then Sunday, it's going to be our building dedication, with Archbishop Ralph Dennis. But I want all of you all to come. Now you got to come early. Because I promise you, it's going to be a packed weekend. It's going to be, we got a new church, but yeah, we still got seating limits. And, but we've turned our whole campus into a village to receive you. And so we want to celebrate, to every pastor, every leader. If I haven't contacted you, I'm sorry. Please charge it to my head and not my heart, but I definitely want to see you there. I'll post something and I'll tag you all as much as I can. But all of our boots have been on the ground, since, they've given us the keys to the house, trying to get everything ready and together. And so, hey, I want to make sure, that you are, in the house. And so be with us this weekend, right? Built for His glory is our theme, declaring it to all generations, young, old, be a part of our celebration right there at the Impact Nation Fellowship Church. A lot of you all have been driving by and riding by and wanting to see what's on the inside. Well, come on. We're having an open house this weekend and you can come and be a part of our experience. I definitely want you to certainly come and be a part of that. Is that okay? Good. Good deal, good deal. Listen, let's get back to the matter at hand, right? I'm trying to figure out how we can connect, and I think a lot of us are already connected and already agree with this space and this place that we find ourselves in, because I think about the brothers and the young boys that I was just talking about in the last segment, not having a safe space and always having their guard up. And I'm trying to figure out, you know, and I'm not talking about guard up against molesters and all those different kinds of things. I'm not talking about that. I'm not, but something to me, that something has robbed them of their smiles, of their grins, of their boyish, you know, playfulness, something. And they come into church all stiff. They walk away stiff, you know. And when I come to meet them, I shake hands, dap, and I try to hug them. And I've always been a great discerner. I'm like, yo, man, this is my handsome young man. This is my man. You got a beautiful spirit, man. I'm really glad that you're here today, you know. And I can feel I can feel a desire to let the guard down. But I also feel a wall, like I don't want to get too close to this guy. Now, one, either you've heard your parents say something about me or somebody else, which is, because again, years, I'm not new to the party. I can tell when children have heard something that they ain't supposed to hear because you framed them before they left the house. Now, you can fake it, but they can't, right? And so I already know when I've been a topic of discussion in the home because the children, they got a standoffish, but that's not all of them. Maybe mainly when I finally come out, they always come in to hug me, and I always make sure that I live by the standard of Jesus to suffer the little children to come unto me and forbid them not, for such is the kingdom of God. That's, I live my leadership. I live my pastorate like that. That's kind of what I do, right?
babies, I go to grab them from the parents. They know I'll discipline them. They know I'll correct them. And I tell the parents, I tell them, hey, I love you so much that when your eyes are not there, if my eyes see it, I'm going to say something. Now, if you got a problem with me helping you raise your children, then this might not be the church for you. And I'm good with that. Right. But if I see your child playing in the middle of the street and you in the bathroom, I'm going to snatch your child. I'm going to holler and I'm going to snatch your child at the middle of the street. Hello. And I'm going to trust that you trust my love and my care enough not to fuss at me. Why are you hollering at my child? Understand that my correction is stemming from a proven love. Let me say that again. A proven love, right? And so, but yeah, but then there every now and then, I especially in the teenage group, because I know something is going on, you know, when they're like in our children's church and the kids are hardened, I'm like, something ain't right. Something is not right. And I'll tell the parents that. I will, because I'm recognizing, no, they need to be smiling. They need to be playing. They need to be joyous. They need to be, you know, acting like little boys and little girls. Give them that space. They need to be curious. They need to be inquisitive, right? And so, yeah, that I know. But and when they get to teenage, and I get it, because everybody wants to be, you know, hard and all that. But my question is, Coach Call, who taught them to be that hard so soon? Who taught them that it was a good thing for them to be a little boy and not experience joy, not to grin, not to laugh, not to crack jokes? Who, all the things that we did, you know, all that, cause guess what? You know, one of the things that my mother told me is that, you know, when your baby's crying, go and pick them up and hold them and don't listen to people talking about your baby gonna be spoiled. Cause we got a lot of that in our community, that the baby can't be spoiled. That it is when they are babies, it is our job to provide, right? Why would you withhold from a baby in an effort to grow them up too soon so that you can go back and do your foolishness? You see what I'm saying? It doesn't make any sense. And so it's always been for me, that whole idea of, okay, come talk to me. That's why I like to hang out with the youth. I like to hang out with the youth department. I like to make sure, because when I'm hanging out with them, I test the temperature. I test the temperature of the young girls. I test the temperature of the young boys. And when the young boys, when they're staring distant and all of that, something is going on. And again, like I said, either you've said something about your pastor, yeah, or they are experiencing trauma in an area that they can't articulate. And so the expressions are blank. That they're watching a community of people shout, dance, and praise, lift their hands, and they're singing their mind, but yeah, that ain't how you are at the house. That's not how you talk to me. That's not when I experience you when I live with you every day. See, you see what I'm saying? Right? And so, you know, when we talk about what's keeping the guard up, black boys and men are often socialized to suppress emotions. You know, man up, don't cry. Don't put our business out in the street. And you know what I'm saying? And this combined with systemic racism, economic pressure, policing, healthcare, teachers not understanding them, school being picked on and bullied at school, and all these different kinds of things, leave them in a constant state where I've got to, obviously, I can't have fun. I got to be vigilant to look out for myself. Are you serious? Right? That I'm 9 years old and I got to look out for myself. I got to look out for this. And I got to be in a constant state of vigilance and policing who I am just to stay alive. And I'm talking about 9, 10, 11, 12, 13 year olds. And by the time they get 14, 15, and 16, you have emotionally lost them. And let's not even get into 20s and 30s. Right? And so when you get into all of that, we're producing young men that don't even know how to have this joy. You know, I think during COVID, even pre-COVID, but I think during COVID, they had this saying in our community called Black Boy Joy. That it was Black Boy Joy. And they would post pictures of black men smiling or fathers and sons having a you know,
a time of just love, a time of just joy, laughing and playing and having a good time. My sons and I, we were a part of that. I don't know who sent it to Essence or whoever, but we were reposted on that time. And I remember that time. And that's kind of how we've always been. My sons and I, we laugh, we joke, we love all that. Because I never wanted them to feel like their home, and especially their father, was not a safe space. You know, their father was not a place where they could have refuge. Am I going to correct you? Yeah. Am I? But I'm going to love you. My love is going to be the extension of even my correction. Because I take, again, here's the lesson. Whom the Lord loves, he chastens as a son. In other words, if he says chastens as a son, then I've got to look at the Lord as a father, right? As a father chastens the son because he loves him, then even in correction, the groundwork, the underpinnings of that is my what? Proven love. Because I want them to show up in the world as men who can laugh, men who can have productive relationships, men that are not afraid to cry when something hurts, men that are not afraid to grieve and mourn when they lose something or someone. Men that don't, that have a full array of emotional value, and then they have temperance, self-control. They know how to manage themselves, right? Because you can't tell somebody to manage themselves and you've never allowed them to express themselves. What are we managing if I've never expressed it? And so the expression comes before the management. Let me try it again. The expression comes before the management, right? When we look at Proverbs 4, and I believe around 23, guard your heart with all diligence, for out of it flows the issues of life. Y'all know that text? Yeah. Well, first of all, we've got to allow their hearts to flow. We got to let their hearts to flow out before we teach them how to manage it. That's not you keeping things out. That means learning how to keep you in at particular times, learning what is appropriate, emotionally appropriate for the time in which you're living, or the space and where you are. So you'll know how to show up. You don't show up to school angry. You don't curse out your teacher. You don't disrespect your leadership and authority that's trying to give you a better life or show you a better life, right? But then you also know how to articulate in moments, you know, of displeasure. You know how to be angry and sin not, right? What lessons are we teaching our young men? What lessons, if any, are we teaching our young girls? They come into school and they're bullying and they're fighting and they're cursing out the teachers, so much so that teachers, the attrition rate for teachers, especially in secondary education, they are leaving left and right. They're trying to go into administration or find other courses and sources of work. And that is because the children have changed. And let me tell you why the children have changed. Because they are coming to school mad. They're coming to school angry. They're coming to school and they're displaying it, right? They're cursing and they're fighting and they're throwing computers and throwing desks and they don't know how to manage themselves properly. Where did they get that from? They've seen that somewhere. Or what are they carrying that makes them violent, that makes them caustic? What are they carrying, right? And while we're trying to hide, while we're trying to abscond the truth, while we're trying to tell them, don't you tell nobody. Are you serious? They don't have to say it, but their behavior, they can't hide their behavior. And then, of course, you know, because they're being raised by parents who have no comprehension and articulation about really what's going on. Because, again, as I said before, that they don't like where they are or what place they carry in the narrative. Then they go, you better shut up, get yourself together. Don't you tell nobody business. Well, I mean, when you've been beating them instead of conversing, when you've not hugged them and loved them enough, you know, when you've been trying to show them that they're not supposed to be spoiled, and all these different kinds of adages and axioms that we carry in our community. Put that baby down. The baby is just got here, 6 months old. He's crying. Why not pick him up? Why not hold her? Why not coddle him? Why not hold them till they fall asleep, until they calm down? Why? Because I'm trying to make them. Why are you trying to do that to them at 6 months, at 1 year? Why are you trying to make them live without your protection that soon? Okay, let me calm down because I got hot. Yeah, why are you trying?
What are you, who are you trying to prove it to? And it's generation to generation, generation to generation, generation to generation. And I remember my mom, my babies were young, and my mom went and carried and hold and held them. And I was like, Mom, put that baby down before you spawn them. She says, that's my job. I'm a grandparent. She said, the problem is, I don't know why that's not your job as the parent. And I thought about that thing. I said, wait a minute, what you ain't going to do is try to ragamuffin me. You ain't going to try to get me together. But she's like, absolutely not. She says, no, hold this baby. Let them know that the safest place, that when they cry, you come. That was it for me. That taught me the lesson that when they cry, you show up. Let them know at an early age that I got a father and a mother that's not too busy to stop what they're doing and see about me. Right? Even when they're playing crying, just to see if you're going to come. Show up anyway. I know what you're trying to do. You just want me to come around there and then you'll hear them grinning. You ain't crying for real. You just figured out that you doing this is going to get my presence. Because sometimes, watch this. Here's a novel idea. You ready, Culture Call? Sometimes they just want to be around you because your presence is safety. Oh, isn't that something? Just think about that. That's what they want. That your presence to them is safety. And so, yes, that's exactly what I'm going to do. And so we raise imbalanced children. We raise children that can't speak up. We raise children that don't have agency, because there is a time where you got to show them, you know, go, okay, all right, but you go, what did you say to the teacher? Did you go ask her about this? What did you say to this? Did you say something? Did you speak up? No, baby, you got to speak up. Now, my daddy was good for that. You speak up, and if they don't hear your words, don't worry about it. You got bigger words backing you up. But go and tell them. You know, tell them how you feel. Well, you know, I think this is what I feel. Express yourself and watch how they handle authority. Watch how they measure something back out to you, right? Because we're sending our children into a world that they're going to have to communicate, right? That's why a lot of people are now showing up with these features of not being able to be fully heard. Well, I ain't saying nothing, but they're being touched and molested by their uncles and their aunties and their babysitters. But we've told them to shut up, or we're covering up because you don't want to believe it about your family when you know the truth. But you better not let me say nothing. You better not let them tell me, because I'm like, okay, wait a minute. Let's have a conversation. Let's talk about it. Let's see what's going on for real, for real. Right? And so we've definitely got to do that and let them know that they have a safe space. Y'all, let me say it again. We've got to let them know that they have a safe space. And it would be a shame, right? It would be a shame to silence them when they're coming to learn how to express their emotions. So one of the things that my dad used to do is sit there until you tell me why you're crying. Yo, I need you to give me language. Before I give you a hug, before I tell me what the problem is. What hurt you? No. Words. I need words that you can articulate. You're 12 years old. Give me your words. Right? Now, my mom was a little softer. She'd come and hold you, but she would still ask the same thing. Okay, tell me what's going on. Put these tears to language. Tell me what hurt you. Right? So we can talk about it in a safe space. So they can help me navigate what's going on in my life. Not shut up. Don't shut up. Don't talk to me. Don't say nothing to me. But then if they can't say nothing to you, the tears are speaking. They're saying something. So if they can't say anything to you, who do they talk to? And so we send them to express themselves in unsafe spaces. Let's try it again. We send them to express themselves in unsafe spaces. And then, yeah, and then when we send them, we want to know how they get into that. Yeah, how they get into that. Right?
That's why they're willing to be jumped in by a gang and beat up just to feel a part of a community and a safe space, to be a part of somebody that's got my back. That I know if something happens to me, that these people are going to show up for me. Why are they not getting that in the home? Okay, you see what I'm saying? Yeah. And that is something that I think we need to really investigate. We need to really understand. We really need to be able to say to our children, our young men in particular, that okay, it's okay. You're safe. You're safe. You ain't got to worry about me exploiting you. You ain't got to worry about me calling you a punk. You ain't got to worry about me saying man up. Let me know what's going on. Let me know what's going on. Let me help you navigate through these emotions so that when I'm not here, you'll learn the way to navigate these emotions. Did you see what I just did? Let me teach you how to navigate these emotions so that when I am not there, you know how to what? Navigate through these emotions. And not end up in jail, and not end up hurting somebody, not end up having a crash out and a blow up at school when you could have just used your words, not ending up being a bully to somebody, right? So we have to make sure that our children, because see y'all, there is a high cost of carrying pain silently. And sometimes it shows up as anger detachment, as emotional shutdown, as explosive reactions. And here's the last one, numbness, that they can't even experience joy because you're so done. They've so not ever had that in their lives that we've not taught them how to express themselves. We've said negative words against them, trying to control them. Right? That. They don't know how to respond to I love you. You know why? Because they've never heard that. Well, I wouldn't raise like that. But then that doesn't mean that you perpetuate it. That doesn't mean that you continue it. Just because your folks didn't give it to you doesn't mean that that's a healthy way of being and a healthy way of living. Come on, you know better. Your child's tears, your child's pain ought to mean something to you. Don't let them be numb sitting in your house and you think that that's healthy. There's something wrong. Wrong culture call. That's not healthy for our community, because what kind of children are we creating? What kind of young men are we creating? What kind of husbands we're creating? Right? Physically abusive husbands, emotionally abusive husbands, because they're numb. They're disconnected dads. Because they're saying, I never had nobody tell me I love you. Well, okay, bro, if you listen to me right now, I hate that. I hate that you never had that. Let me help you. I love you, bro. I love you. Sir, you are worthy of love. Yes, you are. You are worthy, and I hate that your dad specifically, but I hate that you didn't get that in your family. But yeah, I remember the first day I heard my dad say, I love you, and that did something to me as a young boy and as a man, to have him hug me and say he's proud of me. I mean, that altered my life. That altered the way I thought about myself. That silenced the words of a lot of people who said they loved me, but their heart and their actions and their behavior proved otherwise. When I understood that my dad loved me, my father loved me, and then my family loved me, right? When my wife loves me and my children love me, and they can hug me and they can touch my head like I used to touch my granddaddy's head and my dad's head and rub the bald spot. And you just, when they do that, it don't bother me. I love it. That's them expressing their love. You know why? Because I gotta break this generation that force men to feel like they gotta leave their family, leave the safety structure of their community in order to have an expression of their emotions, have an expression of anybody that they end a sexual vice because they're using that as somebody that will finally hear me. That they don't want the other woman, but the other woman listens. The other woman is a safe space emotionally. Y'all ain't gonna like that, but hey, before I take it back, I add more to it.
I'll double down on it. Absolutely. Absolutely. We got to be aware. We got to understand that emotional health comes at a high cost. And what is the high cost? It is also everybody in the house being vulnerable. Everybody in the house providing for each other what is necessary and what is needed to continue to be vulnerable. Right? We can't go on, y'all, and raise another disconnected, numb, angry generation. We cannot. And just because you experienced it doesn't mean that it was correct. That wasn't right. But guess what? Your family lived in a different time and they couldn't afford in their guesstimation to allow emotional value. But that was wrong then. A lot of times they couldn't because of systemic pressures, racism, oppression, and they had to show up in a certain way in order just to survive. But guess what? That still wasn't right. The anchor of that still is wrong. So then why are we perpetuating that? Why is that still a reason that we use to be disconnected? Because there are young boys that are showing up angry. Showing up in the grocery store angry, showing up at school angry, showing up at church angry, showing up in relationships angry, don't know how to talk to a girl, get mad and slap a girl, get mad and all these different kinds, and be like, yo, cursing her out and calling her B's and H's and all these different kinds of things. And I know what, there are external forces like the music they listen to and all these different kinds of what they

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3: Here's your Tuscaloosa and West Alabama forecast. Very hot and humid early this week. There is a heat advisory until 9 p.m. on Tuesday. Sunny today up to 99. The heat index as high as 109, though, and you factor in the humidity, then a low of 77 with a clear sky overnight. We'll start off with sun tomorrow, then a few afternoon storms may develop with a high of 99. The heat index tomorrow as high as 111, and a hot and humid Wednesday with a few afternoon thunderstorms at times. Otherwise, some sunshine and a high near 97 degrees. This is meteorologist Jeff Marr from the Weather Channel for Town Square Media Tuscaloosa.
5: It's 88 degrees in Tuscaloosa.
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8: And we are back right here on the Culture Call with your boy, L. Spencer Smith. And listen, we are having a great, great, great conversation about helping our men, boys, yeah, young men, bring the guard down. And I want to use this today, maybe as, not like I normally do, this is probably a part one of a part two that I'm going to, you know, about a two-part series that I'm going to wrestle with this week, because I really, really want us to understand that it is imperative that we choose people over the poisons that we have ingested in our lives. What does that mean, El? Glad that you asked. Sometimes we ingest generational poisons, and we call them, you know, just who we are. That's how we show up. We call them our bloodline. We do all these things because we're so busy trying to live up to or to maintain family nuances and the way our families have done a thing. And, you know, I wrestle with this in people all the time. And if we're going to have safe spaces and healing spaces, therapy and faith and community have to become a centerpiece. That's going to have to be it. You know, we're going to have to focus on therapy, faith, and community, right? Because we have to become culturally responsive in our therapy, in our faith, in our communities. That, yeah, I know we're preaching, you know, that God's going to bless you. God's going to do this. God's going to do that. But there is something that is so intuitive that we need to go into, so revelatory, so transformational, and I'm talking about pastors now, that we need to talk about, and that is having culturally responsive theology and therapy. Because there are young men, there are young women that are experiencing things outside of the realm of our generation. There are things that are happening to them. At a rapid pace that did not happen to us. The time then, a time in our time when we were born and when we were coming up, is different now. And so our messages have to find a way and to be culturally responsive as we study the gospel, as we study the word of God, to preach on Sundays, that you can't be so disconnected. I am not an ageist. I don't believe in ageism. I believe preach as long and pastor as long as you want to. As long as you can, watch this, serve the present age, right? Because nostalgia can be a nuisance, but not only can it be a nuisance, but it can also be that thing that you use to abdicate responsibility to address what's happening in modern times, right? I remember when

0: How's a little boy? But guess what? You're not right now. But you do have a little boy sitting in your audience that does that, just trying to comprehend his world, his experiences, his journey. And you've got to speak to that. You do have a young mother now. You've got a young father trying to figure out in this economy and all of these kinds of things, that's trying to, you know, figure out how they're going to live and how they're going to make ends meet now. So I don't, when I teach leadership, especially pastors, I say, no, preach as long as you can remain relevant. Let me try it again. Not revelational, right? Because all revelation is relevant, right? But teach as you can be a source and a tool to your present age, to serve the present age. Come on, y'all. Y'all know y'all him to this. Yeah. To serve the present age, what? My calling to fulfill. That's what your call is. It is not for you to reminisce on what you did when Martin Luther King and Ralph Abernathy was here. No, it's not. It's, you know, all of history has its place. Yes. However, our present now calling is to serve the generation in which we lead. And the point at which you can't lead that generation, well, okay, we might not start thinking at retirement. When you're still stuck about how things were and you don't have language and vocabulary for how things are, then there's going to be a disconnect between the pulpit and the pews, the community and the preacher, right? And so we have to understand that we have to have culturally responsive therapy, culturally responsive theology, culturally responsive community. That's right. You have to understand the times in which you're in, right? We've got to speak to them on their level. Right. And this is why they go outside of community and the home to find relationality, because a lot of times these people, however twisted or perverted they may be, understands the context of their feelings, understand the context of their emotion. Right. They understand those contexts. And so we have to do a better job. We have to do a better job. One of my young sons, a new minister, he was preaching the other week, maybe about 2 weeks ago, for our youth weekend, our youth children and college students weekend. And he was telling, you know, everybody, I don't know where Bishop getting all this stuff from. We got to monitor his screen time because he's using all of these vernaculars. But I have to. Guess why? Because I need them to understand. I hear, I see, I know. Now, all the things I hear, I see, I know, I don't say. Right. But every now and then I let it peek out that, yes, I do. I do look at sometimes TikTok to figure out exactly what is going on. I do. I sure do. I do, y'all. And yeah. And so that they will know, OK, Bishop ain't old hat. He knows exactly what he's doing. He knows exactly what he is doing. And so that's something that we all have to make sure that we provide culturally relevant resources. Man, I don't understand this rap music. You ain't got to understand it, but listen to it so you will know what your children are understanding. Your children are comprehending. I don't understand all this. Okay, good. This is a good opportunity. This is something that I really admired by my mom and dad, because even though they were in their 70s, they did the work. Right? They would do the work. And so I need you, because I do it. And they'd be like, Bishop, you're so corny. Okay, you can say whatever you want to say. However, comma. Yeah, I'm going to be relevant. I'm going to be relevant. Right? And so, yeah, that's something that needs to be... We need to push that, y'all. What you think? I think we do. Because we got to have culturally relevant therapy, faith, and community. And I know we love history, because history is predictable because you already know what happens. But present and future, we don't too much like, right? Because I believe that future and present is a calling. It's a particular anointing. It's a particular mantle that we wear, because it stretches us beyond what we used to know. That's why my mom got her PhD at 72 years old. And she was relevant. What they doing? Show me how to use this Instagram. Show me how to use this iPhone. Show me how to use this Facebook. Show me how to do this. Show me how to do that. Show me. And I mean, she would send long paragraphs and all these different kinds of things. And I was like, oh, Mom, what are you doing on there? Well, okay. Well, then there's that. So I had to do that because she wanted to be culturally relevant, because her ministry, her teaching, her showing up, even as what they would consider a golden age or a senior, a seasoned saint, she still wanted to be culturally relevant. She still wanted to be relevant to her time. And if we're going to help our young men, our black men develop emotionally, we have to be culturally relevant. Theology, yes. Go back and look at that message. Cultural therapy. Recommend, get people who are mental health facilitators at your church and then a community. Let's go ahead and be culturally relevant. So, yeah, even the older people are sitting in the front yard talking about what's happening right now with our young people. And you're going to see something transformational happens. Listen, we're almost at the end of this journey, but keep it locked right here on the Culture Call with your boy, your favorite boy, L. Spencer Smith, right here on Praise 93.3 FM 790 WTSK.
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2: Dangerous heat indices in the 100-plus degree range have led the National Weather Service to issue a heat advisory. GOP gubernatorial nominee Tommy Tuberville's request for dismissal of a lawsuit questioning his residency is being heard in Montgomery County Circuit Court this afternoon. And Accuracy and Media President Alan Gillette is claiming undercover investigations have found UA and other state colleges ignoring the legislature's DEI ban.
3: These DEI bans aren't worth the paper they're printed on.
2: He says the programs have just been renamed. 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I'm Don Hartley.
4: Well, family, we have come to the end of another flight, another broadcast, and I am so glad that you all have hung out with your boy all day long, at least for these last 2 hours. It's been an interesting conversation. Hey, but before I go, I got some announcements. One, don't forget that this is our building dedication weekend right here at the Impact Nation Fellowship Church, 1110 26th Avenue East, from Friday all the way to Sunday. I'll post it on my page. Remember, the Culture Call online Facebook. Remember to go ahead and follow that so you can see what's going on, and we'll post it on there. And then I want to announce my Kristen Tierra Music Network presents her her live album release. That's right. I think it's her first album, Crown and Kicks. Yeah, that's right, by Kristen Tierra. Kristen Simmons. Some of y'all know Kristen. That's Kristen, not Kristen. Kristen Simmons. Hey, y'all got to get it. It's going to be great. It's going to be Friday, the 26th of this month at Shindig Entertainment Center, 5800 McFarland Boulevard East, Tuscaloosa, Alabama 35405. The doors are going to open at 6 p.m. Showtime is at 7 p.m. It's going to be a night of vibes, aesthetics, and Christian soul. Hey, get in. Early entry is $15. General admission is $10. You don't want to miss it. Kristen T. Aaron, her new album, Crown and Kicks, right there at Shindig this Friday. Don't miss it. Don't miss it. Listen, I hope that you all comprehend everything that I said today, but don't worry about it. We'll be back again, continuing about this men's and emotional health month, awareness month, especially for our young men and our young boys. We're going to do what we got to do as a community, right? But listen, at the end of every phone call, my grandmama and my mama used to say, I love you a bushel, I love you a peck, and I love you a hug around the neck. This has been your boy, L. Spencer Smith, right here on The Culture Call. 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Fret not, I'll be back tomorrow for another engaging conversation. Until then, y'all be blessed, love on each other hard, and have a blessed and beautiful day. God bless.
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0: 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Come on. Let this one get all up in your spirit.
1: What are you trying to say, Yolanda? Look, forget about all that other junk. This battle ain't yours.

The battle's not yours, it's the Lord's. It's time for Praise with TJ. I love this one right here. Jesus, I do. Mariah Carey and the Clark Sisters.

Family, it's your girl Darlene, and this week I'm adding to your inspirational music playlist with my pick of the week for the Off the Record Smash. I want you to make sure that you are tuned in with us right here tonight on the Nightly Spirit.

0: With SRN News, I'm Bob Agnew in Washington. The Supreme Court releasing decisions today on cases prior to the summer recess, and it has ruled 5-4 that the state of Mississippi can count late ballots that arrive after Election Day. The High Court ruling those ballots must be postmarked on or before Election Day and show up within 5 business days. Republicans had been hoping the tighter rules might help ensure election integrity, fearing permission for late ballots makes it easier to cheat in elections. When it comes to health coverage, fewer Americans are opting for Obamacare these days. New federal figures show about 3 million fewer people had Affordable Care Act health insurance plans in February compared with the same time last year. The Department of Health and Human Services suggests the 13% drop may be due to a federal crackdown on fraudulent enrollments. On Wall Street, right now the Dow is up 222 points, the NASDAQ up 340. This is SRN News.
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1: Here's your Tuscaloosa and West Alabama forecast. Very hot and humid early this week. There's a heat advisory until 9 p.m. on Tuesday. Sunny today up to 99. The heat index as high as 109, though. And you factor in the humidity, then a low of 77 with a clear sky overnight. We'll start off with sun tomorrow. Then a few afternoon storms may develop with a high of 99. The heat index tomorrow as high as 111. And a hot and humid Wednesday with a few afternoon thunderstorms at times. Otherwise, some sunshine and a high near 97 degrees. This is meteorologist Jeff Marr from the Weather Channel for Town Square Media Tuscaloosa.
2: It's 94 degrees in Tuscaloosa.
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1: Throughout July, Tuscaloosa residents can take care of city parking tickets while helping local youngsters in need get ready for the school year. 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The heat index has already topped 110 degrees in Winfield today. 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
2: SRN News, I'm Bob Agnew in Washington. Wildfires proving to be deadly some places in the West. Three firefighters were killed, two injured while battling blazes on the Colorado-Utah border. The U.S. Wildland Fire Service says they were responding to the Knowles and Gore fires on Saturday. Wildfire activity has intensified across the western part of the country due to hot, dry, and windy conditions. The Supreme Court releasing major decisions today ahead of the summer recess. One of those involved the mailing of late ballots in the state of Georgia, make it Mississippi. They say that they are allowed to accept those mail-in ballots up to 5 days after Election Day, provided they were postmarked by Election Day. With social media assists from President Trump, House Speaker Mike Johnson optimistic this week to easing divisions in his Republican ranks and make progress on key legislation before the midterms. This is SRN News.
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2: Here's your Tuscaloosa and West Alabama forecast. Very hot and humid early this week. There is a heat advisory until 9 p.m. on Tuesday. Sunny today up to 99. The heat index as high as 109, though, and you factor in the humidity, then a low of 77 with a clear sky overnight. We'll start off with sun tomorrow, then a few afternoon storms may develop with a high of 99. The heat index tomorrow as high as 111, and a hot and humid Wednesday with a few afternoon thunderstorms at times. Otherwise, some sunshine and a high near 97 degrees. This is meteorologist Jeff Marr from the Weather Channel for Town Square Media Tuscaloosa.
3: It's 95 degrees in Tuscaloosa.
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0: 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And very dangerous hot weather will continue all week long. The heat index has already topped 110 degrees in Winfield today. 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

Oh, yeah, speak, Lord. Open my eyes up. Ricky Dillon and Ron Carter with the number one song in the nation. It's the afternoon praise party. It's Monday. It's a marvelous Monday. It's the last Monday of June 2026. 4th of July is right around the corner. Can you believe it? All right. We got inspiration, information, gospel news, church news, your requests, your scripture of the day is on the way. I got Monday motivation for you, too. And so much more. How was your weekend? Let me know how church was yesterday. And so much more. Let me know on the app, okay? Looking forward to another great week in the Lord. Getting ready for a good holiday weekend coming up. And so much more. And want to shout out to Bishop L. Spencer Smith and the Impact Nation Fellowship Church had their dedication yesterday. Praise 93.3. We were on the scene. For more details, go to the app or go to our Facebook page and check us out too. All right, I'm ready to go ahead and get started. How about you on this Monday? Here's PJ. On praise, 93. Let it go.

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Oh, yes. Jesus today is his name. Isabel Davis on Praise 93, 790 WTSK. The Truth. Before that, PJ Morton. And I'm Minister Chris King with you on this marvelous Monday. Remember, Vacation Bible School is going to be going on July 1st to the 3rd, 10 a.m. to 12 o'clock daily at the Northport LH Church of God in Northport, Alabama on 14th Street. All ages are welcome. Come out and join them. Overseer Jeffrey Seeley is the senior pastor. And then also, too, get ready as well for the NABD District's 82nd Annual Session of Congress of Christian Education, July 20th through the 23rd at the NABD Religious Center and on MLK Junior Boulevard in Tuscaloosa. Dr. Raymond Steverson of the First African Baptist Church is the Congress Dean. Come out and join them. You don't want to miss out on that. All right, here's Maverick City Music. Lord, we run to you this month. I've

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0: He's still on the throne today. Praise 93.790 WTSK. The truth, it is the afternoon praise party. That's Joanne Rosario, and I'm Minister Chris King, having a good time with you as always. Remember, you can check out the app, and you can see about more pre-K options coming to Tuscaloosa County. 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He'll be the new pastor coming up Sunday, July 19th at 2 p.m. And Pastor Corey Morrow of the new Mount Moriah Baptist Church out of the Peachtree, Alabama, and Savannah Baptist Church out of Beatrice, Alabama, is the guest evangelist. Everyone is invited. Come out and join them down in Utah at the First Baptist Church pastoral installation. All right, on the way, I got some Monday Motivation coming up for you next. It's time
1: to turn up the radio. Family, it's your girl Darlene, and this week I'm adding to your inspirational music playlist with my pick of the week for the Off the Record Smash. I want you to make sure that you are tuned in with us right here tonight on The Nightly Spirit.

0: With SRN News, I'm Bob Agnew in Washington. The Supreme Court has begun releasing decisions on court cases prior to the summer recess, and there was one result out today in which they found that the state of Mississippi could indeed count ballots that are sent in by mail up to 5 days after Election Day, provided that they were marked on time and were otherwise authenticated. A new AP poll finds that Americans have grown less proud of the country's history or the way its democracy works over the past several years. And that's pride in the U.S., depending on what party you're in, however. About 70% of Republicans said in that poll that they are extremely proud to be Americans. Only 14% of Democrats said the same. And that's what took the average down so low. On Wall Street, the Dow Jones Industrial Average is booming, up 362 points at this hour, and the high-tech NASDAQ up 451. This is SRN News.
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8: Here's your Tuscaloosa and West Alabama forecast. Very hot and humid early this week. There's a heat advisory until 9 p.m. on Tuesday. Sunny today up to 99. The heat index as high as 109, though, and you factor in the humidity, then a low of 77 with a clear sky overnight. We'll start off with sun tomorrow, then a few afternoon storms may develop with a high of 99. The heat index tomorrow as high as 111, and a hot and humid Wednesday with a few afternoon thunderstorms at times. Otherwise, some sunshine and a high near 97 degrees. This is meteorologist Jeff Marr from the Weather Channel for Town Square Media Tuscaloosa.
9: It's 96 degrees in Tuscaloosa.
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Mondays, 93.7 WTSK. The truth, it is the afternoon. Praise part of Trayvon Perry and Team DP. I'm Minister Chris King with you. And excited to be with you on this Monday. It's Motivation Monday today. I want you to just ask the Lord to do it today. Ask him to do it. Ask him to change your appetite for these things that are not of him. Ask him to strengthen you. Ask him to give you courage to break every chain and every bondage, everything that's trying to stop you and sabotage you. In the name of Jesus, we need to pray against it right now. We got to stop blaming the devil for this, that, and other. The devil ain't doing everything. We're doing it. The flesh is doing it. We want to do it. Come on, somebody. Nothing gets healed if you keep covering it up. You keep covering it up. It's time to let go. Let God, let him heal you and stop blaming the devil. And come on, blame yourself. Yourself is your biggest enemy. On this Motivation Monday. All right, here's JJ Harris. Nothing else. Stop going.

0: Juice 93, 790 WTSK, the Juice of Maji. I hear music in the air. How about you? On your favorite gospel station, Praise 93, 790 WTSK, the Truth. I want to remind you, the St. Mark AME Church will be having their pre-church anniversary gospel singing. It's going to be at the St. Mark AME Church Saturday, July the 11th, 2026, at 4 o'clock. They're going to have the Gospel Ministers out of Greensboro, Alabama, the New Beginnings of Tuscaloosa, the Five Sisters of Tuscaloosa, Grateful of New Bern, Alabama, the Silver Voices of Havana, the Poole Brothers of Greensboro, the Johnson Brothers, and Walter Buddy Knox and Alabama Tones of Joy. You don't want to miss it, too. And then Sunday, July 12th at St. Mark, they're going to have the 12 Tribes of Israel at 2 p.m. Everyone is invited. Dr. Carmen Walker Ellaby, she is the host pastor. And then also, too, reminding you as well that you need to be a part of the St. John Baptist Church in Bologie for their 132nd church anniversary homecoming. Going to be July 12th, 1:30 p.m. And they're going to have Pastor C.L. Gary of the First Baptist Church of Akron as the guest evangelist. Pastor Michael Lavender is host pastor. Birthday is coming up next.
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Blessings on Praise 93.790 WTSK, The Truth. It's Tanya Nolan. I'm Minister Chris King with you. Now time for some birthdays today. I want to say happy birthday to Reverend Albert Ford. Happy birthday to him, Brother Bryson Jackson. Happy birthday to Brother Bryson Jackson. Then also happy birthday to Brother Quindarius Watkins, or the Quindarius Watkins. Sister Teresa Peters. Sister Peters, happy birthday to her. And then also to Sister Latrika Williams. Happy birthday to Brother Tony Cowell. Brother Tony Cowell today. And then also happy birthday to Sister Gussie Woods. Happy birthday as well to Sister Charlotte McShane as well today. And Sister Jeanette Tubbs as well. Sister Arkedria Smith, happy birthday goes out to them. And then also want to say a happy birthday as well. Goes over to Sister Danielle Stevens today. Also to Brother Jeremy Johnson of the Johnson Brothers. Brother Kareem Hutchins, happy birthday to him. And then also happy birthday to Brother Keandre McCrary today. Also happy birthday as well. Goes over to none other than Brother Minister Reginald Jones down in Dothan. Also to Brother Kadera Taylor today, Brother Kendrick Cade. Also want to say happy birthday to our colleague, Brother Gary Harris today. And then also happy birthday to Brother Sam as well, Brother Jared Stewart. Happy birthday goes out to him, Brother Tavares Morrow as well. And then also happy birthday out to my wife today as well, Sister King. And if today is your birthday, happy birthday to you. If today is your wedding anniversary, happy wedding anniversary to you too, from all of us here at Praise 93. Here's James Fortune.

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93, 790 WTSK, The Truth. You're not finished and you're not done yet. I'm Minister Chris King. It's the afternoon praise party. We're a Holy Ghost party. Don't stop. I'm Minister Chris King. Revival. It starts tonight at the Whitney Maria Baptist Church. Yes, and it's the Repent, Revive, and Refresh Revival. Three-day revival starts tonight at 6:30 p.m. at the Whitney Maria Baptist Church on 20th Street. And they're going to have a good friend, Dr. Lorenzo James of the Tabernacle Baptist Church of Tuscaloosa, the guest evangelist, Pastor Ricky McKinney is the senior pastor. Come out and join them for revival starting tonight. And then revival will be at the Pruitt Springs Baptist Church, too, on Manmalville, July 8th through the 10th, 7 p.m. night. A special guest include Bishop William Reese of New Life Baptist Church of Tuscaloosa. On Thursday night, Pastor Tracy Sanders of Friendship Baptist Church of Duncanville. Friday night, Pastor Bruce Henderson of Friendship Baptist Church of Tuscaloosa. Everyone is invited down at Pruitt Springs, down in Malville. And Pastor Tracy Hill, Sr., is the senior pastor. All right, I got your scripture today. I got more Monday motivation and so much more. Hope your Monday is going real good. Here's Charles Jenkins.

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1: Well, y'all, this little song that my grandmother taught me a long time ago,

yes, in the prayer room today, praise 93.790 WTSK, the truth. It is the afternoon praise party, Tuscaloosa's inspiration station. And it is Motivation Monday today. Thank God for a new week. Thank God for what he's already done, and watch him give you even more this week. So just believe and trust God, and know he's going to do it on this Motivation Monday. There's nothing impossible with God. Things that looked impossible are coming together for you this week. I said things that looked impossible are coming together for you this week. And we believe and trust and know God will do it for me and you. Yes, he will. And then also, too, continuing to know that, you know, some people have been doing people wrong for a long time. They have. And they think that they are right. But I'm telling you, God's going to right every wrong. I said, God's going to make it right. He's going to do it today. All right. It's Motivation Monday. Here's Daryl. God is able.

0: Oh, yes. Heaven is where we want to go today. That's Dwayne Harvey, and I'm Minister Chris King. It is the Afternoon Praise Party. Check out the app, and you can see how Tussle's School Supplies are for parking tickets program is returning back, and you can see how the Moundville Farmers Market is opening on this Tuesday. And we got a heat advisory, too. Go check it out right now on the app today. All right. Remember that homecoming and anniversary will be coming up to Pleasant Hill Baptist Church Sunday, July 5th at 2 o'clock p.m. This Sunday, Pastor Michael Font-Royster is the host pastor, and the guest will be Pastor Dennis Moore of the Bethel Baptist Church of Tuscaloosa as the guest evangelist. Come out and join them, and you don't want to miss it. And for homecoming and anniversary this Sunday, 2 o'clock at Pleasant Hill Baptist Church. And the St. Paul AME Church will have their Family and Friends Day July 12th. It starts at 1 p.m. with dinner and the service at 2:30 p.m. Pastor Ronald D. Sterling of the St. John AME Church of Birmingham is the guest evangelist. Everyone is invited. Dr. Kendra Walker Jacobs, she is the host pastor. All right, we got more on the way this Monday.
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2: With SRN News, I'm Bob Agnew in Washington. Big day today at the U.S. Supreme Court, as it will be all week, as the justices are prepared to hand down a number of key decisions prior to the summer recess. Today's ruling involved whether or not late-arriving ballots can be counted in the state of Mississippi. The court ruling 5-4 that the state can count those late ballots, providing they arrive within 5 days after election dates. They have to be postmarked on or before election day. Republicans had hoped that tightening the rules could help to ensure election integrity and fearing that the permission for late ballots makes it easier to cheat on elections. When it comes to health coverage, fewer Americans are opting for Obamacare these days. New federal figures show about 3 million fewer people had Affordable Care Act health insurance plans in February compared with the same time last year. On Wall Street, the Dow Jones Industrial Average up 324 points. This is SRN News.
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25: Here's your Tuscaloosa and West Alabama forecast. Blazing hot the next couple of days. Heat advisory through Wednesday evening. Stay hydrated. Try to get the outside yard work done in the morning. Check on friends, neighbors. Don't forget about those pets. Make sure they have a cool spot. Heat indices, again, could approach 105 to 109 at late afternoon. Clear tonight, low 77. Actual high could approach 100 with blazing hot sun on Tuesday. Heat indices, 105 to 110. Maybe a pop storm Wednesday. Otherwise, just sunny and very hot. 97 to high. And again, heat indices, 105 to 109. Dangerously hot. This is meteorologist Mark Thibodeau from the Weather Channel for Townscore Media, Tuscaloosa.
26: It's 96 degrees in Tuscaloosa.
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as we've entered in today. That's Tuscaloosa's own Impact Nation Fellowship Church. They had their dedication yesterday. Congratulations to Bishop Elspeth Smith and Lady Patrice Smith and the Impact Nation Family Church. Congratulations to them. You can go check it out on our app and on our Facebook page. Before that, Nathan Davis Jr. woke up this morning. It is Motivation Monday. Let your comeback be the payback. I said, let your comeback be the payback. We'll believe it for all good news all week long. You will need help

handle this harvest that God has for you. And that one yes before the end of June, I said that one yes, God is going to give it to you before the end of June today. And we're going to end June grateful and thankful. The worst is over. The best is yet to come. We're living in the days that we prayed for, and we move like God got you. I said move like God got you today, because he does. He does have you, and I want you to win today. Mm-hmm. I want you to win in Jesus' name. All right? All right. It's Motivation Monday here, sincere on Praise 93.

0: Oh, yes, the word, the word, the word. You got to have the word of God. Daryl Patterson, take two on Praise 93.7 WTSK. The truth is the afternoon praise party. Homecoming. It's coming up July 19th at the Mount Sinai Baptist Church in Duncanville at 2:30 p.m. They're going to have Pastor Tracy Hill of the Port Springs Baptist Church as the guest evangelist. Of course, Pastor Claude Prince Sr. is the host pastor. You don't want to miss out on that. And then also, too, the Mount Sinai Baptist Church will be having a church revival July 29th through the 31st, 7 p.m. nightly. Special guests include Pastor Minister Derek Boyong. He'll be the guest evangelist for the week of the Son of the Earth Ministries, I believe, of Tuscaloosa. Everyone is invited. Pastor Claude Prince Sr. is the senior pastor. All right, on the way, I got a whole lot for you. Don't you dare go anywhere this Monday. Tell a neighbor, tell a friend to come on, turn the radio on the app, too.
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1: 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The heat index has already topped 110 degrees in Winfield today. 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

His love, it never, ever fails. That's Fred Hammond on Praise 93.790 WTSK. The Truth, your number one gospel station, getting close to 4 o'clock. And it is Motivation Monday. God did not bring you this far to leave you. I say God did not bring you this far to leave you. I want you to look forward and know that he is making a way out of no way. And you can never, ever judge the significance of a season that you may be in right now by the size of the opportunity according to your eyes. I'm telling you today, we got to walk by faith and not by sight today. And some of us need a better because when we come to worship. What is the cause of you worshiping God? What's the real cause? Think about that this Monday. All right, here's the group.

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Leave me alone. Praise 93.790 WTSK, the Jumeirah Praise. Leave me alone with their latest hit. Before that, Mike Teezy and Erica Campbell, Before My Good. I'm Minister Chris King. A little bit after 4 o'clock, we're going to pray. Let's pray for our sick and shut-in and bereaved families, those behind prison bars, everyone in the nursing homes, mental institutions, Bryce, the VA Hospital, DCH Tuscaloosa, DCH Northport, everyone at the county jail, Taylor Hart, our local city, county, and private schools, University of Alabama, Shelter State, Stillman College, UWA. We're praying for everyone in summer school, summer camp, and we're praying for our local businesses, churches, and organizations. We're praying for our children, praying for our government especially. We're praying for those overseas. We're praying for those dealing with shootings and killings and natural disasters and the homeless. And we're praying for everyone everywhere. And we're praying for you, too, inside the afternoon praise party. All right. Remember that you need to be a part of the Soul Seekers Revival in Reform, July 16th and 17th, 7 p.m. night, at Pastor Billy Harris will be the guest evangelist, Pastor Monica Wells. She's the host pastor. All right, here's Lee Wade.

Oh yeah, so many times the Lord made a way for you and me. Praise. 93.3 790 WTSK. The truth, it is the afternoon praise party. Excited to be with you. Hadn't poured that one out in a while. I know y'all looking like, okay, Minister King, we see you. All right, it is Motivation Monday today, and I always got a word to share with you. I know it's hard, but do good to people. Do good to them, even when they treat you wrong. Even those who think they're you think they're using you. Do them right. Treat them right. I know it's hard, but you will make it through it today. And I'm telling you, I want you to know, let God fix it. Stop trying to fix what you didn't break. You didn't break it. Stop trying to fix it. Let God fix it today in Jesus' name. All right? All right. I'm telling you, God's going to make everything right. And God does not wait for the enemy to leave the room before he starts feeding the believer. He prepares the table while the enemy is still watching you. God is preparing a table for you in the presence of your enemies. Here's Alfonso Bo on this Motivation Monday.

0: Oh, yes. Praise 93.790 WTSK. The truth, it is the afternoon praise party. You can see the latest on Terry and Arnold on the app. Plus, you can see about the I Dream Big Charter Schools, too, as well. You can check all of that out on the app and who Alabama got over the weekend to commit and so much more. All right. 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And want to remind you, as always, you got any church or community news, you need to let us know. 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We'll get it on for you. And want to remind you as well that you need to be a part of the great time that's going to be taking place at the church anniversary down in Bowlegy at the St. Luke Baptist Church this Sunday, July 5th at 2 o'clock. Pastor Antoine Plott will be the guest evangelist. And, of course, Pastor Michael Barton is the senior pastor. And also, too, remember as well that Men's and Women's Day, Family and Friends Day, excuse me, will be at the Rocky Ridge Baptist Church. And it's going to be a good time there. July 19th at 2 o'clock, Pastor Rayford Nicholson of the New Canaan Baptist Church of Adamsville is the guest evangelist. Pastor Stevenson Fulton is host pastor. All right, we got more on the way.
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2: With SRN News, I'm Bob Agnew in Washington. The U.S. Supreme Court has released a number of decisions in court cases prior to the summer recess. One of them involves mail-in ballots in the state of Mississippi. The court ruling 5-4 today that the state can count those late ballots that arrive after Election Day. The high court ruling the ballots must be postmarked on or before Election Day and can show up no later than 5 business days after Election Day. Republicans had been pushing for tighter restrictions to ensure election integrity. They fear the permission for the late ballots makes it easier for people to cheat. When it comes to health coverage, fewer Americans opting for Obamacare these days. New federal figures show about 3 million fewer people had Affordable Care Act health insurance plans in the month of February. It was a booming session on Wall Street amid all the hope for an end to the war with Iran. The Dow was up by 306 points. The closing bell, the NASDAQ up 522. This is SRN News.
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15: 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I'm old enough to be his grandfather. Will he be embarrassed to acknowledge me as his dad? I think the most important thing we can do is let them know that they're safe, that they're valued and cared for and loved, and that they're important.
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7: Here's your Tuscaloosa and West Alabama forecast. Blazing hot the next couple of days. Heat advisory through Wednesday evening. Stay hydrated. Try to get the outside yard work done in the morning. Check on friends, neighbors. Don't forget about those pets. Make sure they have a cool spot. Heat indices, again, could approach 105 to 109 at late afternoon. Clear tonight, low 77. Actual high could approach 100 with blazing hot sun on Tuesday. Heat indices, 105 to 110. Maybe a pop storm Wednesday. Otherwise, just sunny and very hot. 97 to high. And again, heat indices, 105 to 109. Dangerously hot. This is meteorologist Mark Thibodeau from the Weather Channel for Townscore Media, Tuscaloosa.
8: It's 95 degrees in Tuscaloosa.
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9: All right, let's start in Northport with construction updates. It's Highway 43 between Rose Boulevard, that's Mick Larry Road, and Paul Howell Road at Sarlin Road. Also in Coker, we've got more construction. Highway 82, both eastbound and westbound between Bill George Road, Boswell Road, and Shelley Hughes Road. With your Tuscaloosa traffic now on Bistro.
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DJ Allen and Righteous Jesus is my rock today. It's the afternoon praise party where a Holy Ghost party does not stop. I'm Minister Chris King having a good time with you. And the Lord. I'm telling you, God is doing some great and mighty things that you and I know not of today. And I'm telling you, I want you to stay in the word, stay in prayer, stay in faith. Know that God is going to do what he said he would do. And you have to know that people cannot stop you. They cannot stop what God has put and purposed in your life, because God's plan is greater than any opposition, any devil, any person that's trying to stop you. It will not work today. And I'm telling you, you're going to face resistance, but you got to know the enemy is just not fighting you just to be fighting you. He's fighting you because he knows where you're going. He knows you are a threat. And he knows that you have something valuable in you and that you're going to do some great and mighty things. All right. It is Motivation Monday. Here's Ken.

0: Oh, yeah, shout for Jesus today. Praise 93.790 WTSK, the truth. It is the afternoon praise party where a Holy Ghost party does not stop. I'm Minister Chris King with you. And want to remind you that the Fruitful Fair Vacation Bible School will be at the Westside Church of Christ July 15th through the 17th, 6 to 9, 8 p.m. daily for ages 2 through adults. Everyone is welcome. They have singing, food, fun, and classes, and so much more. Come out and join them. And then the annual Usher's Day celebration will be at the Providence Missionary Baptist Church in Marion, Alabama, July 12th at 9 a.m. Sister Juanita Robinson will be the guest speaker. Brother Ed Meary will be the MC, and Dr. Matthew Wilson is the host pastor. All right, you got any church or community news, let me know. 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
12: Tuscaloosa traffic now from the Townsend Nissan Traffic Center. Things look pretty good out there. We are wreck-free, but you can expect delays due to road work on east and westbound Highway 82 between Bill George Road and Shelley Hughes Road. Allow yourself a little extra time out there. Also, crews are working on westbound Interstate 20 at the Western Bypass right there at Exit 68, so allow yourself some extra time in that area. With your Tuscaloosa traffic now, I'm Heather York.
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14: 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The heat index has already topped 110 degrees in Winfield today. 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

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Lasha Knox on Praise 93.790 WTSK, getting close to 5 o'clock. Stay in peace today. 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In Jesus' name, here is Marvin Sapp. He kept me.

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Yes, sweet Lord, today. Praise 93.7 WTSK. The truth, it is the afternoon praise party. Ron Carter, Riccadilla with the new, the number one song in the nation. I'm Minister Chris King. Revival will be at the St. John Baptist Church in Bologna coming up July 27th through the 29th. Special guests include Elder Carlos Thornton of Mount Pilgrim Primitive Baptist Church of Tishobee and Pastor Kenneth Gilmore of Zion Hill Missionary Baptist Church of Pleasant Ridge, Alabama. Dr. Lonnie Weaver of St. Paul Baptist Church of Tuscaloosa and the host pastors, Pastor Michael Lavender, coming up July 27th through the 29th. You do not want to miss out on that grand time with them. And then also, too, I want to remind you as well that you want to be a part of everything going on here in West Alabama. And we got your scripture today coming up. I want to shout out to Tony Dixon and friends. Had a good men's conference over there at Cornerstone the other day. And Bishop Elton Smith have had a great dedication over the weekend. I also want to shout out to Refresh Family Church here in Tuscaloosa. Bishop Daniel Smith, they had a good appreciation and anniversary too. All right, here's Jacqueline Carr.

is He Made a Way. That's Beverly Crawford with her brand new one on Praise 93, 790 WTSK, The Truth. Honor the legacy and celebrate the future of Bishop Dennis and Lady Edith McCarter, 35 years for their pastoral anniversary coming up July 15th at the Greater New Harbors Apostolic Church on 18th Street. They're going to have Bishop Rodney Shepherd at 6 o'clock, and then on Thursday, July 16th at 6 o'clock, Bishop David Stockman. And then on Friday, July 17th, they're going to be at the Greater Miracle House of Prayer in Moundville, and they're going to have their First Lady Night with Pastor Martha Henderson at 7 p.m. Sunday, the 19th at 11 o'clock, we have Bishop Reuben Brinkley, and on the 19th, too, Overseer Mac Harris. Come out and join them. Bishop Dennis McCarter is the host pastor. And the 160th church anniversary for the Dry Creek Baptist Church is this Sunday, July 5th. It starts there at 2:30 p.m., and they're going to have my good friend Bishop William Reese of New Life Baptist Church's guest evangelist. My good friend Pastor Walter Hawkins Jr. is senior pastor. All right. Here is Jason Nelson. Your scripture today is on the...

lifting up the name of Jesus and serving West Alabama. 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I am.

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1: Oh, yes. Take us higher and higher and higher today. Praise. 93.790 WTSK. The truth, it is the afternoon praise party. Free school supplies and giveaways and resources coming to Tuscaloosa. Check that out on the app. Plus, also, you can see the latest on this heat wave and weather and everything else, too. And also, you can check out how some mental health medications can cause heat-related health risk. Check it out on the app. It's now time for our scripture of the day on this Motivation Monday, Hebrews 10:10. Hebrews 10:10 is our scripture today of the day. It says, we have been made holy through the sacrifice of the body of Jesus Christ once for all. We've been made holy through the sacrifice of the body of Jesus Christ once for all. The book of Hebrews 10:10 is our scripture of the day today. The Apostle Paul writes of this cosmic spiritual war where we have all sinned, fallen short of the glory of God. And the wages of sin is death. There was no cause or loophole that gave those that means some way out. But what about a substitute for us all? The writer of Hebrews praises God, who is in his infinite mercy sent Jesus to be our substitute, to bear the punishment of our sin deserved, to pay our debt by sacrificing the body of Jesus Christ once for all, so that we would be made holy through the substitutionary sacrifice. We have died with Christ, and one day we will also live with him. That's good news right there. Christ died for you and me, and for the substitute took our place. We're now more than simply survivors of the war. We have become sons and daughters of God. The book of Hebrews 10:10, our scripture today. Go check it out.
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0: With SRN News, I'm Keith Peters in Washington. The Supreme Court says Federal Reserve Governor Lisa Cook can remain in her job for now. A rebuke to President Trump's bid to wrest control of the nation's central bank. At the same time, the justices Monday dramatically expanded presidential power, upholding the Republican president's firings of the heads of other independent federal agencies. The United States and Iran have separately announced they are sending delegations to Qatar this week, though Tehran insists it has not agreed to meet with the U.S. at any level. The announcements Monday came after weekend attacks in the Persian Gulf challenged efforts to negotiate an end to the war. On Wall Street, the Dow by 306 points. The Nasdaq rose 522, with the S&P 500 advancing by 86. More details at srnnews.com.
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7: Here's your Tuscaloosa and West Alabama forecast. Blazing hot the next couple of days. Heat advisory through Wednesday evening. Stay hydrated. 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Check on friends, neighbors. Don't forget about those pets. Make sure they have a cool spot. Heat indices again could approach 105 to 109 at late afternoon. Clear tonight, low 77. Actual high could approach 100 with blazing hot sun on Tuesday. Heat indices 105 to 110. Maybe a pop storm Wednesday. Otherwise, just sunny and very hot. 97 to high, and again, heat indices 105 to 109, dangerously hot. This is meteorologist Mark Thibodeau from the Weather Channel for Townsquare Media, Tuscaloosa.
8: It's 95 degrees in Tuscaloosa. Save more at
9: Tuscaloosa traffic now from the Townsend Nissan Traffic Center. Things still look pretty good out there, but we do have delays in our construction zone on Skyland Boulevard at Interstate 359. They're doing bridge repairs out there, so lots of orange barrels to contend with. Also delays in our construction zone on University Boulevard between Arcadia Drive and Crescent Ridge Road. With your Tuscaloosa traffic now, I'm Heather York.
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0: is him. Praise 93.790 WTSK, the True Tuscaloosa's Inspiration Station. And this week is going to be the good week in your life. I believe it. I receive it today by faith. It is a great, great Monday. And the latest in gospel news, Erica Campbell and Leon Gia Johnson performed at the 2026 BET Awards last night. And also congratulations to the Dr. Bobby Jones Best Gospel Inspirational Award winner, Lecrae, Killer Mike, and T.I. With their single Headphones. They won last night in the gospel category. Also, too, the 59th annual GMWA will be in Greensboro, North Carolina, and it's going to be taking place Saturday, July 25th at 6 o'clock at the Sheraton Four Seasons Greensboro Convention Center, hosted by Bishop Albert Jemison. So come out and join them for that. And the number one song in the nation this week is Ron Carter and Ricky Dillard, Open My Eyes, Lord, on the Billboard and Media-Based Gospel Chart. So congratulations to them. Also, I know you've seen what's going on with Kirk Franklin with that man on the street. Tell me your thoughts about that. I think Kirk did pretty good when he went after his wife. All right, most men couldn't have done that. All right, that's the latest of gospel news. Here's Ernest P. on Praise 93.
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0: something good, something real good is going to happen for you. Yeah, praise 93.790 WTSK, the true Trayvon Perry. I'm Minister Chris King with you. And remember that the giveaway, free food giveaway, Saturday, July 11th, 11 a.m. to 2 o'clock at the Mount Hebron Baptist Church in Atlasville. 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Pastor Marcus Seawright is the host pastor. And then also, too, I want to remind you as well that you want to be a part of the backpack and supply giveaway going on at the Mount Sinai Baptist Church August 1st, 11 to 2 p.m. in Duncanville. Free school supplies, games, bounce houses, food, and supplies, and it's all free. 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All right, we got one more song, and it's time to go.
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26: Tuscaloosa traffic now from the Townsend Nissan Traffic Center. We have delays in both directions due to road work on University Boulevard between Arcadia Drive and Crescent Ridge Road. Also, you can expect delays due to road work on eastbound Interstate 20 between Foster's and a Western Bypass. Allow yourself a little extra time in those areas. With your Tuscaloosa traffic now, I'm Heather York.
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28: 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The heat index has already topped 110 degrees in Winfield today. 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
0: 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And we'll do it all over again in Jesus' mighty name. Remember, Satan is defeated, his darkness is dispelled, and Jesus Christ is Lord. 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

Happy Monday, family. Your girl, Darlene, on the Nightly Spirit. I hope you're doing well. I hope you're feeling well. We're going to have a great time tonight. Got quite a chat room topic. I'm going to have to admit to some things in a little bit, and hopefully you will too, so we can all grow. That's all I'm going to say about this chat room topic. Coming up, it's your girl, Darlene, on the Nightly Spirit.

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I want to get into this chat room topic. You know, I have been told by my children that I'm a little bit harsh with my words when I'm dealing with them, you know, when I'm telling the truth, you know? And I happen to be a person that is honest. Sometimes my honesty feels brutal, but it is out of love, and the truth cannot be denied. You feel me? But then there are people that are saying, you know, you don't have to be so brass with giving that kind of honesty. Some people say, you know, you're just being mean. But then there are others that just have a way of presenting the truth. They're just keeping it real, you know? So here is my question tonight. Is there a difference between being honest and being harsh? Is there such thing as honesty going too far, you know? And then you can just call me. Have you ever had to tell somebody the truth and it just kind of turned on you? It backfired. Because let me just tell you something. Most people respect you if you're being honest with them, right? And personally, I would much rather someone be honest with me than to beat around the bush. Sometimes honesty hurts. I get it and I can receive it. But anyway, when does honesty go too far? 1-877-345-7747. I want to talk about that tonight in Darlene's chat room. 1-877-345-7747. It's your calls coming up on the Nightly Spirit.

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4: 93.3. Our traffic center has delays in our construction zone on Highway 43 between Rose Boulevard and Paul Howell Road. We also have slow traffic due to construction on east and westbound Highway 82 between Bill George Road and Shelley Hughes Road. Allow yourself a little extra time in those areas. With your Tuscaloosa traffic now.
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0: family. The question tonight is, when has honesty ever cost you a friendship, a relationship, or a job? Can honesty go too far? Hey, fam, what do you say?
1: Well, I mean, I used to be a drill sergeant, and these younger kids, and I've got remarried. So these younger kids, you can't yell at them. You can't say a whole lot too much. You just got to find the right words so it doesn't feel like it's harsh to them.
0: Mm-hmm. And, you know, I was raised that you should always tell the truth. You should always be honest. And but should the truth always be told? Do you think some truths hurt, but they're necessary? There are some truths that hurt, but there are some truths that are also necessary for your growth. You know, you see somebody in a pattern that they just keep doing the same thing over and over and over and expecting a different result. At some point, you got to be honest and tell them the truth. But how do you balance honesty with kindness? 1-877-345-7747. Let's talk about this tonight. Woo-wee! On the Nightly Spirit.
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0: knightly spirit.
1: Come on, let it rise. There's no place I'd rather be.

0: the chat room tonight, and the question is, when does honesty go too far? Have you ever been in the situation where it backfired on you? You were honest with someone and they just won't deal with you anymore because you had to tell them the truth. Or is there a way to be honest with a hard truth that comes across kind? I don't know. What do you think? Let's talk about it. Tell me your name. Where are you calling from?
1: I'm calling from North Carolina. My name is Jewel.
0: All right. Have you ever had to deal with this, or what do you say?
1: Well, because I'm one of those types of honest person. And I believe that if when people don't want to hear the truth, they'll consider it mean, you're being too harsh. But how can you get around the truth but telling it like it is? And it, yeah, you're supposed to tell the truth in love, but, you know, it has to be, you know, honest.
0: Mm-hmm. Well, listen, family, we just keep it real. And I guess keeping it real is old school. I don't know. What do you think? Is there a such thing as honesty going too far? Is it like a thing that you just got to be kind with presenting people with the truth? I just don't know about that. But what do you say? 1-877-345-7747. I'm willing to learn if things need to be changed. But my thing is if you really want God, if you really want a change, discipline is hard. You know, things that you need to receive in order for you to change and grow is not easy, and it's not designed to be easy. But, you know, the truth hurts, and some people just have to receive it in a way that they can grow. Or sometimes people need to grow in their delivery. You don't have to be harsh all the time. Maybe it just depends on the situation. I don't know. What do you say? 1-877-345-7747. How honest is too honest? Should you always tell the truth, even if it hurts? 1-877-345-7747. Coming up, your girl Darlene on the Nightly Spirit.

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27: So we have a slight delay on McFarland eastbound from Coker to Jack Warner Parkway. It's a 13-minute drive north on Highway 69 from Old Greensboro Road to Skyland Boulevard. It's a 7-minute drive. Road work continues on University Boulevard between Arcadia Drive and Crescent Ridge Road. And also watch for construction on Skyland Boulevard at I-359. With your Tuscaloosa traffic now, I'm Lisa Bakke.
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29: 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When has honesty gone too far? Does it go too far? Is brutal honesty a form of emotional intelligence, or is it just an excuse to be rude? Ooh! 1-877-345-7747. I want you to call me and let's talk about it tonight on The Nightly Spirit.
0: It's the Prince of